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5: 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Do you see what I'm saying? 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No, it's going to be a bee. I swear there's a bee under there. It's under the ghost outfit. That is stupid. Jesus Christ.
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5: 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You're like, oh my God.
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0: This is another great sweet deal of the week is headed your way this Friday. 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
2: 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Nothing. 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Eyes are up here, man.
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3: No, you know, like on the espresso machine. It's got a frothing
4: arm. I lost my frothing arm in the war.
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6: 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She's cute. She's a doctor. Are you kidding me? 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
6: 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Or meet me in a parking lot.
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5: trap.
6: Yeah.
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MJ. 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
3: Like,
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3: 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I once, at a Red Robin, went through a whole bottle. I was in my fat phase, and I had just gotten broken up with it at the time, so it's okay, because they give you never-ending fries, and I just sat there until the ketchup bottle was empty.
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3: Don't forget, MJ was in fact the Shake and Bake girl from 1983 to 1987. And she still tours on that sometimes. She does some fan cons. You're being shy, and that's
6: fine. You are going to make people believe this.
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6: And then the real Shake and Bake girl is going to be like, who's this imposter?
3: Oh, I hope the real Shake and Bake girl comes and kicks your ass.
6: Why? 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
3: right
6: do
3: in
6: anything.
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4: 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It took a weird turn, and it's all because of you. 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
1: aren't so much bad as they are tragically stupid.
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2: We start out okay.
3: Right. 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
1: aren't so much bad as they are tragically stupid.
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2: Exactly.
3: We start out okay.
2: Right. He's and then in the middle of the night, he's like an Eskimo just shivering.
3: Well, it's okay. 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
2: he's nothing.
3: Pushed all the way to the edge.
2: Nothing in my life surprises me less than finding out you sleep like an a-hole. 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
3: Oh, yeah.
2: I know. I can tell. You starfish that whole bed.
3: Oh, yeah.
0: Twitch and MJ in the morning on Z-Rock 103. Here we go again. If it rocks, we play it.
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5: aren't so much bad as they are tragically stupid.
8: I think if your doctor wants you on a drug, he is going to have to come to your house in the middle of the night and give it to you.
7: Yeah, we need to make it, or meet me in a parking lot.
8: Right. It has to be a little, just a little shady.
7: Yeah.
8: Because if he just gives you a prescription and you go to Walmart and fill it, that's not.
7: I'm confused. That,
8: yeah, I don't understand how this works. This is a trap?
7: Wait,
8: trap?
7: What? Yeah.
8: If you're a cop, you got to tell me.
0: 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Twitch and MJ in the morning
5: aren't so much bad as they are tragically stupid.
8: Would you rather rub sunscreen on his back or sleep in the same bed with him?
7: Wasn't that long ago. I feel like you did share a bed with a man. We're not going to bring it up.
8: I think it was actually a bathtub. I think it was a bathtub.
7: I think that's where it ended.
9: Oh.
8: Yeah.
9: That's where it started.
7: So I don't think you're that uncomfortable.
8: Yeah.
9: Yes, if I black out drunk.
8: Yeah. When fireball shots are involved, he doesn't care.
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5: aren't so much bad as they are tragically stupid.
8: Shipping is $700.
7: No, I have to check.
8: That's... And for that amount of money, Fat Becca will deliver it right to your house. two questions, MJ. How much is the calendar and how much for a weekend with Fat Becca? Sir! Cat pervert! Cat pervert!
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7: Man, weed is so bad for your brain. 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
8: 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I'll give them that. Whoever wrote the instructions on it could not underestimate the amount of idiocy that they would encounter with you. They could not. I envy people who haven't met you yet.
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2: Oh, my God. 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
4: I sprayed myself. Yeah. You know? 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
4: 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You know? Nothing weird about that. Nothing. 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Eyes are up here, man.
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16: 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You can tell it was messed up.
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15: aren't so much bad as they are tragically stupid.
17: Yeah, just rip it off her. I'm fine.
16: Exactly.
17: We start out okay.
16: Right. He's and then in the middle of the night, he's like an Eskimo just shivering.
17: Well, it's okay. 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
16: Nothing in my life surprises me less than finding out you sleep like an a-hole. Like, I bet you starfish.
17: Oh, yeah.
16: I know. I can tell you starfish that whole bed.
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15: aren't so much bad as they are tragically stupid.
16: You just
17: 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No, I did not.
16: 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It just came out of nowhere. 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
17: no.
16: that.
17: No.
16: Man,
17: that did not happen.
16: You just burped and kept going.
17: No, and if I had, it would be because I've got this Coke Zero.
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15: aren't so much bad as they are tragically stupid.
16: 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And I saw it leave.
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16: Right.
18: And then I realized MJ said it. 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
2: I need MJ to take this seriously. Welcome, everybody. Happy good day. What is it? Only Tuesday. I'm sorry. I thought it'd be closer to the weekend, but it's not. Welcome. Welcome, welcome. Hello, MJ. How are you today?
0: I'm here. I made it.
2: Thank you.
0: That's all I can do. That's all I'm bringing to the table today. But.
2: Oh, Lord, I know. Is that... Thank you? Is that what you want? What are you going... That's a long-ass sip of your drink you're taking. Ma'am.
3: Thirsty.
2: I can tell. Damn, you just sucked on that thing like you were trying to pay back a debt. Jesus Christ. Ma'am, you looked that thing in the eye and kept sucking. That was crazy. Woo.
0: Still cold. This water's from yesterday.
2: Oh, God. Why are you doing... Oh.
0: Oh, yeah. Okay. Water's...
2: We just drink new water every day.
0: Yeah, okay.
2: Oh, we got new water money. We just drink... Really? You just left that in there since yesterday?
0: Yeah, it's still cold.
2: Same straw and everything?
0: Yeah.
2: And yesterday's backwash in there? What? What?
0: Yesterday's backwash?
2: Yeah, you drink with a straw. Some of it's going to go up and come down and go back in there and settle around and do its thing and then grow cultures and whatnot.
0: It's fine.
2: Oh, man. Oh, it'll suck on yesterday's backwash. That's nasty. I might use a cup 2 days in a row, but I ain't going to drink the water that's sitting in it for overnight.
0: Man. That's my Stanley. I fill it up every day. And you know, like when I wake up in the morning... It's still got some water, and it's still cold.
2: You over here drinking yesterday's water, man. I don't know why that seems so nasty, but it does. Just yesterday's backwash water. Whew. I think I the moment you walked in today, I knew this was going to have to happen, and I think everyone who knows us and listens to us agrees. We need a round of a live awake alert enthusiastic. I know. I don't want... Listen, it's out of my hands, you know? It's out of my hands. I from the moment I saw you this morning, I thought, this is a girl who needs to be alive, awake, alert, enthusiastic.
0: I mean, I'm here.
2: I know.
0: And that's half the battle.
2: Not really. That's like, you know, maybe 10% of the battle. You know, it's just showing up. I know, G.I. Joe taught us that knowing was half the battle. That's not the case. That turns out that's not the case. You want to lead us, Mama? I'm alive, awake, alert, enthusiastic. I'm alive, awake, alert, enthusiastic. I'm alive, awake, alert. I'm alert, awake, alive. I'm alive, awake, alert, enthusiastic. Yay! Come on, bitch, eat it.
0: Come on, bitch, eat it. So your clapping was way off. How's the drum thing going?
2: Not great. I'm trying. I am trying.
0: You are still trying?
2: I am still trying. I still have the drum set in the living room, and I'm still using it.
0: Okay, that's good.
2: So what I realized is I can drum very well while listening to other songs and drumming with the drummers.
0: I feel like you're not doing very well. It's just, it sounds better in your head. Yeah.
2: What I've noticed is when I drum without the drummers, I'm going to listen to the drumless track and just add the drums. Not that great. Not that great, if I'm being honest with you, okay? Drumming's tough.
0: Duh.
2: Drumming's not easy.
0: Yeah.
2: I don't know if you can.
0: Did you think it would be easy?
2: I tend to take things naturally. I tend to just be pretty good at things off the bat. Drumming's, you know, there's a lot of counting.
0: Yeah.
2: More counting than I thought.
0: Yes.
2: Lots of counting. And for someone
0: who is. You're keeping a beat.
2: For someone who is OCD and likes counting, it's not a fun kind of counting.
0: Oh, yeah.
2: I was not prepared for that. It's a lot of like 1, 5, 3. And a lot of odd numbers. You would hate it.
0: Oh,
2: a lot of odd numbers.
0: Yeah.
2: A lot of like hit on the 3 and the 7. What? You would not do it. It's going okay. Again, you give me a couple songs and I can hear the drum track. I can play along with that track. The moment that track is gone.
0: I bet it sounds like absolute garbage.
2: And you realize that you're the one supplying the track.
0: Yeah.
2: Oh, it sounds way different.
0: Yeah.
2: It's way different. Playing along with like YouTube is fun. That's just fun. You little gummy playing on YouTube. Bah, bah, bah, bah, bah, bah, the moment that track, yeah. So it's get. Listen, I've been playing for like 3 weeks, okay?
0: Yeah.
2: So, you know.
0: I expected more.
2: Did you, though?
0: Yes.
2: I don't think you did.
0: I
2: think the lie determined that was a lie.
0: I think you said that you take to things naturally.
2: I just said that.
0: Yeah.
2: Literally, that happened 3 seconds
0: right.
2: ago. It's getting there. I mean, I'm probably better than most people.
0: Oh,
2: I mean, most people who don't drum, you know, I'm probably better than them. But, you know, good morning. Hello, Tyler. How you doing, baby? Oh, you one aftershock. Well, good morning. How you doing? Andy Lannon, we don't drink yesterday's water. Twitch, you bougie. You're a bougie bitch sometimes.
0: Yeah.
2: Really?
0: Yeah.
2: Really? You're being awfully aggressive this morning, MJ.
3: I know, Brian. I know. I've tried to tell her.
2: But seriously, yesterday's water? Water is the one thing that in this country we have plentiful supply that you can get wherever you want pretty good. You don't need to drink yesterday's water.
0: It's here. It's right here in my amazing cup.
2: It's mainly
0: cold.
2: It's mainly backwash.
0: It's not. I just filled it yesterday and then like towards the end of the show. This thing is full.
2: That's like me saying, I just washed my ass yesterday. I mean, it's just stuff happens.
0: That makes no sense.
2: It
0: does. That's not.
2: It does.
0: That's like me drinking water from yesterday is like you saying I washed my ass yesterday.
2: Yeah, it's like I washed my ass. 2 days ago I washed my ass. I got to do it again?
3: I don't know.
2: I need a Drummond Ain't Easy shirt. That's fair, mama. It's not easy. It's like pimping. I thought it was a lot easier. Turns out it's not. It is not. Oh, now like more of that water. All I could think about is how much of that water is just yesterday's spittle.
0: I don't understand what you're talking. I don't spit in my water.
2: But it's just backwash. You can't help it. There's always backwash and stuff.
0: There's not. How much backwash do you think?
2: There's more than you think. I think there's more than you think in that. No, not one of the 2 ounce Stanleys. There's nothing wrong with yesterday's water. Twitch tried drinking water in general. No. I like my water. I drink a lot of water.
0: You don't drink a lot of water. You're lying.
2: I drink a lot of water. I drink it passed through coffee beans.
0: Oh, my God.
2: It's water. I just drink it passed through ground up coffee beans. Why is that so? It's still water. Can we start the show?
0: I'm just a strange bird.
2: Oh, really? That, after knowing me for 20 years.
0: Yeah, but now you're like, oh, God, we don't drink water from yesterday, even if it's in a cup that's cold. Everybody does it.
2: No.
0: Everybody.
2: You're all better than that. Just refill your water. Go get some new water. Take that thing.
0: I will. I will get new water.
2: Swish it out and get new water. I drink water, and then I chug water, and then I don't drink again for 14 hours. That's about right. That's about right. Yesterday's water, old yesterday's water mouth. That's your new nickname. All right, the show starts now. Facts are next. Stick around at Z-Rock. It's a rock station. MJ drinks yesterday's water. Just want that out there.

0: 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That last segment was a disgrace.
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2: Yes, we'll get the facts in a second.
3: Man.
2: But oh God, what?
3: So Gavin, I love Gavin Rossdale. You know that.
2: Bush, yeah.
3: There is. So he's doing some kind of. He's teamed up with a charity. I don't remember what. Doesn't matter. And I keep seeing this picture. Have you seen it?
2: No.
3: It's like a newer picture of him.
2: No.
3: He's.
2: Did he do the plastic surgery thing?
3: He did something.
2: He did something
3: a
2: while
3: ago. Weird.
2: He did something a while ago. He was one. I think he was one of the first guys to kind of mess with his face a little, but it looked good for a while.
3: Yeah. What I mean,
2: because he went from looking like 28. To 40, back to like 32. And now, like, let's see. Do you have a picture?
3: He looks good. He's always looked good, but this just kind of, it's so bad I didn't recognize him at
2: first. Is it all puffy?
3: His eyes are real puffy.
2: Is that thing where it's too smooth?
3: No,
2: Y'all, your faces, like, that's one thing you don't, as someone who should mess with his face, like, take it from me, like, don't. Because I'm not happy with my face, but I know I'll be less happy with it if I mess with it. You know what I mean? Like, I'd rather look at a different face every day in the mirror, but I know if I mess with my face, it's going to look worse than it is now.
3: See, the thing is it's just in that one particular ad, because when I'm looking at pictures of him on his, you know, Facebook account, he looks fine. Like, I'll find that ad.
2: By the way, let me just say real fast to drives a Subaru, not a lesbian. It is possible to agree with me without making it sound like you don't want to agree with me. I'm just saying. I was talking about MJ drinking yesterday's dirty ass water. That
3: it's
2: probably
3: not
2: got.
3: Dirty
2: ma'am,
3: water.
2: Ma'am, I'm speaking.
3: What is wrong with
2: you? I'm not talking about you. It probably has like fly larvae and stuff in it.
3: None
2: it's
3: of that
2: just old
3: is
2: ass
3: true.
2: Water. And she said, I reluctantly agree with Twitch. Why is it going to be reluctant?
3: Because you're a dumbass.
2: Why can't you
3: people
2: just agree
3: don't
2: with
3: like
2: me
3: to...
2: when I'm right? You can't just agree with me when I'm right. It's got to be reluctant. I reluctantly agree. Really? Really? Really? It's got to be I reluctantly agree with Twitch. I'm sorry that MJ has to drink dirty-ass water. Ma'am.
3: It's from yesterday,
2: you want Sally
3: dude.
2: Struthers to send you some clean water? Is that what you need? Some of that delicious oatmeal stuff?
3: I really don't understand.
2: I'm just saying. Dirty-ass yesterday's backsplash nasty-ass water. Yeah, you finding his picture yet?
3: I've found a bunch of pictures, but
2: I want to see his weird face.
3: Yeah, but I'm looking for this one particular because he must have just gotten it done. When they did this photo shoot, because I mean, it looks now like it's gone down, and isn't as puffy.
2: Gavin Rossdale face recent. Let's see what we got here. Is it this one? Because it does. Like you can tell his cheekbones. Look at these two faces. Look at that one and then that one. Like, they're different.
3: Yeah.
2: I know some of it's just growing old, but his cheekbones didn't go up 2 inches because he got older.
3: Yeah.
2: Like, look at these two right here. Like, look at those. Like, you can tell. Like,
3: He still looks really good.
2: I'd still, have,
3: relations
2: many different ways. I was just trying to think how on a couch in a boat with a goat in a moat, that kind of thing. Any straight man would not even reluctantly make love to Gavin Rossdale or be made love to. It doesn't matter,
3: right?
2: Listen, love is love. Can we just say that real fast? Whether it's Gavin Rossdale or The Rock, it doesn't matter. We're saying love is love. It's acting like he ain't from Kentucky, all bougie. I'm not bougie. Refuse to drink the same water 2 days.
3: This person said
2: in
3: I have
2: row.
3: A cup of water that sits for days.
2: Oh God, man! Flies are laying eggs in that, dude.
3: No, what are you even talking about?
2: Flies are laying eggs in that. There's like still water is a breeding ground for mosquitoes.
3: No, it's been
2: I ain't drinking that. Is it moon? Did MJ make moon water last night?
3: No.
2: Is that what she's drinking? And Chewy, I don't know what we're talking about. What are y'all talking about? I don't know, man. I agree with MJ on the water topic. However, whenever I do agree with Twitch, it's very reluctantly. Monica!
3: Yes.
2: Monica! You women, I can't with you ladies. I can't. Kidneys and livers are nature's water filter. Besides, nothing in that water could be worse than anything MJ puts in her body. Okay.
3: Why David, would you think it's...
2: David,
3: it's,
2: that makes sense.
3: And look, this is like covered.
2: It. Your spittle.
3: It's yeah, right, but you're talking about right, fly larva. Right.
2: Yeah.
3: I mean, I it's covered.
2: I don't know what... Here's the thing. All right. You eat something. You eat food, whatever is in your mouth. Then you take a sip of your water. A little bit of that spittle goes back into your water, right?
3: No.
2: Then, yeah. It just can't... You can't... Like, you're human.
3: No.
2: Everyone backwashes a little. Then, whatever bacteria is in your mouth sits in that breeding ground of a cup all night long and grows. And the bacteria and whatever little microscopic organisms are in your mouth are now growing in there. They've created a life in that cup.
3: That is not.
2: They've created a universe. It's like in Men in Black, where the whole universe was on the cat's.
3: You are an absolute moron.
2: No, it's how they work. The whole universe was on the cat's necklace. It's like that. In the last 24 hours, a whole life system, an ecosystem, if you will, grew in that cup. There's a little mole, there's larva, there's little
3: nothing.
2: Babies. There's a little tiny microscopic.
3: It's fine.
2: There's a microscopic Twitch and MJ doing a little radio show in there.
3: It is fine.
2: Like they've
3: fine.
2: Had 24 hours to grow. He's not inaccurate. Thank you, but it's still stupid. Hey, plumber guy. MJ, Twitch has OCD.
3: Yeah,
2: that's,
3: you're right.
2: That's fair. Thank you. I agree, Twitch. There's backwash. Thank you, geologist. Thank you. What I'm saying is, in the last 24 hours, a whole ecosystem, a life force, if you will, a little universe, is now in your cup. It's been they've lived their little lives. They've invented the wheel. They've invented fire. There's a little baby, little tiny microscopic Hitler in there, you know?
3: Oh, good grief. Stop being a bitch, Twitch.
2: I'm just saying. It tastes stale when it's left out. It does. It does. Just saying. Swallowing life isn't new for some of us, throat goat.
3: Yes.
2: What the
3: Yeah.
2: Reminder, never share a drink with Grimmy Bat. Just in case. For me. Just like, I don't know. She's swallowing all out.
3: That makes

0: they experienced probably millennia, and they've like created a system of learning and laws. There's a Hammurabi's code in there. It's a little tiny, like sea monkeys, a little tiny little thing, and you just drank it all. You're like, you, to that, to the life forces that have grown in that cup, you're like their Hitler. And I hate to say it, but sort of. Back in a moment at Z-Rock. Facts are now.
1: 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Here's traffic.
2: No delays due to collisions. Traffic is light as you work your way into the city this morning. We do have a closure at Cherry Bark Drive between Southland Drive and Rosemont Garden. That road is still closed through traffic for major utility work. I'm MJ, and that's your traffic.
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1: The amoebas in MJ's water are
2: evolving. Get over it.
1: No, they're evolving fast. They just discovered faster than light travel. It's amazing. It really is amazing what's going on in that cup. Plumber guy. That's like me and my fork. Oh, my God. He's used the same fork for 44 years without washing it.
2: Yep.
1: Oh, God.
2: Yeah, I've seen that fork. Yes.
1: Yep. I've seen that fork.
2: Yep, he's quite proud of that fork. His
1: really is.
2: His eaten fork.
1: It's his eaten fork. Seth has an explanation of the water.
3: Morning, y'all.
1: Morning.
3: It's too dang early for Twitch's freaking conspiracy.
2: Thank you.
1: Paul, wait.
3: It's very simple.
1: Germs are not a conspiracy. They do exist.
2: Listen.
3: They put chemicals in the tap waters and the spring waters that come in the jugs.
1: Right, to control our minds. They put chemicals in the water for mind control. Everyone knows that, Seth. Duh.
3: Just come from tap water. The chemicals kill all the bacteria and crap. By me. Yeah. It's pretty simple.
1: Yeah, but not the new stuff. And also, I want chemicals in my water. I like to drink a cup of chemicals. Bam.
2: You know.
1: Next thing you know, you're going to be putting a flock camera outside your house.
2: Already like 18,000.
1: There's a flock story coming up.
2: Of course there is.
1: Enough of MJ's dirty water. We got to get the facts. We have not done facts yet. And I'm remiss if we don't get to some Twitch and MJ patented mind-blowing fun facts. Are you ready? The fact these people?
2: Yeah.
1: You give them some facts. The facts they so desperately need. What do you got today?
2: So now that engines are quieter, many companies, including Ford, BMW, and Volkswagen, mm-hmm. all add fake engine noises to their car. Not all, though, because there are some cars in our parking garage. Like, I'll be walking to my car, and I will not hear them at all. Like, next thing it's driving right past me.
1: I don't know if you know that. That was a really big worry when electric cars first came out. It's like, what's going to happen to blind people? Because they were like, because blind people use sound to know when they're, and they're like, you can't hear these electric cars. It was a really big concern for a few years.
2: Well, I mean, I'm not blind, and, you know, if it's driving behind you, like, you know.
1: No, I know.
2: It's crazy how quiet some of them are.
1: Researchers, they started in Botswana, but it will work anywhere, were trying to figure out how to keep their cattle from being attacked by tigers and leopards. In America, it'd be like coyotes and wolves.
2: Right.
1: They found if they painted faces on the cows' asses.
2: Oh, yeah.
1: Because those predators like to attack from behind.
2: Yeah.
1: But they won't attack if they think they're being looked at. So by painting faces on the back of their cows, they wound up... of 683 cattle, only two were killed by predators, other than the previous year, where of 600 and, you know, whatever cattle, over 50% were killed by predators. So if you want to keep your cows safe, draw a face on their ass.
2: Yeah.
1: And if anyone asks why you're drawing a face on your cow's ass, be like, hey, get the hell out of my yard, and why are you wearing that ball gag? None of your business. Now get back into the GIMP room, GIMP.
2: The luxury cruise lines... Cunard and Princess both have the morning after pill available on board.
1: Yeah, they do.
2: Carnival, yeah. Where are you at? You know?
1: Wait. Carnival is like the Chuck E. Cheese of cruise lines.
2: It is.
1: They don't have a morning after pill. I think they just... I can't say this. Hang on, pause. They just have one in the closet.
2: I mean, come on, you're on a cruise. A lot of people are probably getting pregnant and don't want to be, and they're out in the middle of the ocean. I guess, you know, if you're going on a cruise, bring your own plan B.
1: Yeah.
2: If you're on Carnival.
1: That's optimistic of you, ma'am.
2: Well, I'm just saying.
1: It's like me bringing condoms somewhere. Like, that's kind of a waste of money. A 37-year-old woman was discovered posing as a 12-year-old to live with a foster family for over a year. She pretended that she was a disabled 12-year-old, and no one noticed. The deception eventually was uncovered by relatives who investigated her background and found that she'd been doing this for years in multiple states. She pretended to be a mentally disabled 12-year-old. She was actually 37.
2: Gosh.
1: Say what you will about her. Obviously, this is wrong and evil. But what about her skincare regimen?
2: Yeah. I need to know what she's using.
1: What is she using? Because, damn, 37 and you pass for 12?
2: Well, she's playing, like, maybe she was, like saying she had that disease that makes you age rapidly.
1: Oh, progeria?
2: Yeah.
1: No, I don't know. She pretended to be mentally disabled. I'm just saying, whatever she did, whatever Neutrogena skin, whatever lotion she used, she should be, yes, she's evil and wrong, but she should be the spokesperson for that, because, man, your skin's on point.
3: Last fact.
1: Last fact already? Wait, where are we at? Oh, damn. Last fact.
3: Last fact.
1: There we go. Last fact.
3: Last fact.
1: All right, what you got?
2: One of the sperm whale's main defense mechanisms is pooping. Mm. They release so much that it's hard to see through the wall of brown in the water. It's pretty smart. Think about how big they are. You know, you would they would just poop all just over the place and then just get away.
1: Should Wall of Brown be a band name? Wall of Brown. That's very similar to the hippopotamus. You know, the hippopotamus will poop, but it'll whirlwind its tail like a propeller to spray the poop.
2: Oh, yeah, yeah.
1: Which is crazy. Eggplants. Contrary to popular belief, eggplants are not, in fact, vegetables. They're just really large berries, which is very disappointing. As berries go, you get your strawberries, your raspberries, your blueberries. Oh, and an eggplant. You know, it just seems very... I don't want that in my trail mix. Those are your Twitch and MJ patented mind-blowing fun facts. You're welcome! MJ's water be looking like a dump pack of chia seeds in it. Yeah, right? It's all solid. Oh. All right, hang on. Back in a moment. Your chance to win your way to Breaking Benjamin next.
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1: aren't so much bad as they are tragically stupid.
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2: You have no idea what kind of Pandora's box you're opening up here, okay? 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
1: Serious question. You ever outlive someone you hate? And you're like, yeah, yeah, I buried you. You know? You ever had that feeling? Like, you know, like an ex you didn't like, and you're like, oh, they got hit by a bus. Oh, that sucks. Well, let me tell you that. Let me tell you a story from mine right now, okay? Do you know what company just announced they were going out of business?
2: No.
1: Columbia House just announced.
2: Wait, they're still around?
1: I was shocked, too.
2: What?
1: I was shocked, too. Columbia House, the company that would sell you, like, you know, five CDs for a penny, and then you had to pay, like, $30 for the next batch, otherwise your mom's credit got ruined. Yeah. Columbia House has just announced that they are ceasing operations. The mail order company started in 1955. I did not know it was still a thing.
2: No.
1: But yeah, evidently they've still been selling since, like, they moved from music to movies in 2015. But long story short, they are in fact going out of business. And I would like to say right now,
2: oh my God.
1: Bitch, you ain't never getting that $10. Never. I will die with that money. Columbia House, I will see you in hell. You know how many letters and threatening notices and like credit things that my mom and me got from Columbia House from the time I was 13 to the time I was 18 years old? Probably hundreds. And they, oh, you owe us money. It's Columbia House. We're going to get that money. You never got it, did you, Columbia House? And now you're going out of business. Again, I'll say it. Kiss my ass in hell, Columbia House.
2: Yeah, they sell DVDs now.
1: To all
2: get
1: of
2: your
1: you,
2: first two DVDs, only $9.95 each.
1: Oh, because it's 1989. To all of you who, like me, owed Columbia House money for the past 30 to 40 years, just know that you have won the waiting game. You win. They are going out of business, probably because of all the money we owe them and never paid, but that's beside the point.
2: No, it's because they were trying to sell DVDs in 2026.
1: We have finally beaten them. We have beaten Columbia House. They are going out of business. They will cease operations, and you ain't never getting that money that my mom owed you, or technically me, but I was 13. See, Columbia House was the first thing that was ever on my credit report. It was Columbia House when I was like 13. So this is a pivotal moment in my life. This is a rare win, just an unmitigated win. We waited them out. We outlasted them. Columbia House is dead, soon to be, and you ain't never getting the money. Listen, I know that roughly in 1993, I bought between 10 and 84 CDs from you guys for bands like Bell Biv DeVoe, Boys to Men, Shy, Sisters with Voices, En Vogue. I had a different musical taste back then. But I owed you guys a lot of money, and I got a lot of those letters in the mail, and we never paid you. And I knew one day I'd be peeing on your grave, Columbia House. And guess what? The minute you go out of business, I'm going to be out there peeing on your building. Feels pretty good. Feels pretty good. MJ has sat here with a shocked look on her face the entire segment. Why do you look so shocked?
2: I'm just shocked that they made it. And I didn't realize this. Columbia House started with the reel-to-reel club in 1960, the 8-track-centric Columbia Cartridge Club in 1966, and then the Columbia Cassette Club in 69. Mm. In 85, they rebranded to Columbia House, and they even started selling TV shows on VHS.
1: I agree with you, Brian. I've owed Columbia House money since I was 11 years old. That's on them for sending an 11-year-old. Yeah, I agree. They did business with dumb children, and then they're shocked that they became irrelevant.
2: Yeah.
1: Ha! Again, I say it. Kiss my ass in hell, Columbia House. You're never going to get the money. You're never going to get that $38 that me and my mom owed you. It's never going to happen. Listen, I don't get a lot of wins in life. Okay, but this is a solid win. I get to watch Columbia House go into the ground.
2: How has Columbia House made it this long? But yet,
1: know. But yet what?
2: You know.
1: I mean, ma'am, do you really have to? I get it. Anyway, go to hell, Columbia House. Go to hell. pretty good about that. All right, hang on. We got to take a break back.
0: 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Here's traffic.
2: We have got a traffic alert for New Circle Road. The inner loop is shut down between Palumbo Drive and Life Lane due to a serious collision involving a motorcyclist. Life Lane and the outer right loop of New Circle Road at Wood Hill are also blocked. I'm MJ, and that's your traffic.
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2: Oh, my God, put don't. You're going to hurt yourself.
1: I robbed myself, yeah. You know? Yeah, it's just a comfortable position. Like put my,
2: my
1: leg on a four-foot counter and just lean my knee on it, you know? Nothing weird about that. Nothing. What? Eyes are up here, man.
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1: You didn't think I'd know that one?
2: No.
1: All right. What's my middle name? What's my middle name?
2: I know it's nerdy.
1: What's my middle name?
2: I know it's
1: name?
2: Like, it's so I know it's Anthony.
1: What
2: your middle name is Anthony.
1: No, it's okay. My first name, you idiot. That's my first
6: you
1: name.
6: You had a 50-50 shot.
1: That's yeah. Literally my first name.
2: Yeah.
1: Wow, you mistook my first name.
2: No, I was just, you know.
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2: all?
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2: I hope the kid's an angry drunk.
6: I love you, Mom. I love you big.

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6: Yeah, we need to make it, or meet me in a parking lot.
7: Right, right, right. 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
6: Yeah.
7: Because if he just gives you a prescription and you go to Walmart and fill it, that's not...
6: I'm confused. That,
7: yeah, I don't understand how this works. Is this a trap?
6: Wait,
7: trap!
6: Yeah,
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8: Partly to mostly sunny Tuesday with highs in the mid-80s. Wednesday, increasing clouds, isolated late-day showers, otherwise highs in the mid-80s, and then more active weather on the way. An increasing chance for showers and storms overnight into Thursday. Thursday, showers and storms likely. Highs in the low to mid-80s. We'll stay in the 80s through the end of the week. I'm meteorologist Tom Ackerman with your LEX 18 Storm Tracker forecast on Z-Rock 103, the rock station.
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1: Welcome, friends. Welcome to the show. Thank you for joining us today. Do we, in fact, have Wu-Tang tickets coming up? Yes, that is a fact. We'll do those for Florida or not in a few moments. We got your award-winning Hollywood Minute on the way. Another chance to win your way to Breaking Benjamin. And I think I have a new AI song.
2: Oh, God.
1: Oh, it's actually great. I asked AI to write a song about the death of Columbia House and how they're never going to get that $40 that I've owed them since I was 13 years old. And I just, it makes, can we play? You want to play? Here, we'll do your Hollywood Minute. Then we'll jam my new song. Again, Columbia House is finally going out of business. And you ask, they've been in business? Yeah, who knew?
2: I know.
1: I'm
2: crazy.
1: Shocked. But I've owed them money since I was literally 11 or 13 years old, something like that. And now I know that again, it's like when someone you hate dies and you realize you've outlived them and you just pee on their grave. I will pee on the shell of Columbia House's corporate headquarters when they officially go out of business. I don't care where it is. I will pee like a dog. I will pee on it. Although, thank you for the music. It was a really good deal. All right, what do you got?
2: Hayden
1: Panettiere. I've heard a bunch of Panettiere.
2: Yeah. So, yeah. Her death was apparently caused by an overdose, according to the 911 call. The coroner says there were no signs of trauma that would have contributed to it. So,
1: yeah, I think that's what she'd been going through some problems in the past. They said there was a Narcan on the bed, but they don't know if she used it or if somebody else used it.
2: And then left?
1: They don't know. What I read about the story was she had like an on-again, off-again boyfriend, and she flew to like South Carolina to see him at the Airbnb he was staying at with him and his brother. And then that was then it was the 911 call. So sounds like she had written, according to the story, she had written in her book about how abusive this guy was.
2: Yeah.
1: But then, you know, stayed. So sounds like there was a lot of, sounds like there were a lot of issues. And it's just, she was only 36. That's so sad.
2: Kirk Cameron says he once apologized to God after filming a movie scene where he yelled and screamed at his wife. Okay.
1: I think, and I get your intention there, Kirk, but they're bigger issues. Even God's probably like, "You're cool, dude.
2: Yeah,
1: you're good. You're
2: got
1: fine."
2: So much going on. So much.
1: You know what the most shocking part of that is? That Kirk Cameron made a movie.
2: He does. I'm sure he does like Lifetime, like those kind of. And Christian, he does a lot of the.
1: Oh, didn't
2: Christian
1: he do the?
2: Movies.
1: What are the movies where the people get raptured and he got left behind, taken?
2: Yeah, something.
1: Something taken away, or isn't that what it's called? It's like a whole series, Left Behind.
2: That's
1: it's a Left Behind movies. That's right.
2: Welcome to Derry, has been renewed for a second season.
1: Mm-hmm.
2: A Netflix revival of A Different World premieres next month.
1: Ooh.
2: Yeah, that I might actually be damn good.
1: You think Dwayne Wayne's going to be in that?
2: You know, I don't know.
1: I used to love A Different World.
2: Yeah.
1: Oh, what was her name? What was the what was the hot chick's name? Not Lisa Bonet. Whitney. Whitney.
2: Yeah.
1: Woo! You know, a young Marissa Tomei got her start on. She was in the first season. She was the roommate, the very hot roommate, and she still looks exactly the same.
3: Exactly the same.
2: Yeah.
3: Anything else?
2: That is it.
1: Day one, the opening statements in the Tupac trial started yesterday, so they're finally going to get the. It was Whitley with an L. All right, thank you, Tanya. I appreciate that. Thank you. Either way, yummy, yummy. All right, thank you very much. Let's see. Let's see if we can play. I haven't heard this yet, but I did ask AI to write a song for my victory over Columbia House and how they're dead now, and yet we're still here. So it's called $40 Gone.

0: It was a little on the nose, but yeah, you know, a little bit on the nose. AI, I'm going to be honest, Suno, not your best work today.
1: Yeah.
0: Not your best work, AI songwriter. It was good. It was fine. It was a song, but not your best. Not your best. I really hope that they went out of business because of like the roughly $38 I owed them.
1: Yeah, I'm sure that's what pushed them over the edge.
0: Somewhere in the back of their mind, they've been working on this for years, and they're like,
1: hello.
0: Hey, it's a Columbia House accountant here.
1: Yeah.
0: Hey, okay, we're so close. We are $38 away from bankruptcy. So just $38 is all we need. It looks like there's one guy that's owed this money since 1994. If we can just get this $38, all of us can keep our jobs. So we desperately need this I really hope it was that. I really hope it was like that. All right. In a moment, 5% of you have not done this in days. And it's weird. I will tell you the story next at Z-Rock. It's a rock station.

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1: What is this, 1994? We're talking about Columbia House, and all of a sudden, you know, like Blast from the Past. And then someone sent us a screenshot. They're making a Captain Planet and the Planeteers live action show for Netflix.
2: Oh, my God.
1: Didn't we not learn anything from Captain Planet? Captain Planet was a lie. It was a lie.
2: Yeah.
1: That hole in the ozone fixed itself, bud. I was told by Captain Planet and the Planeteers that by 2025, the world would be plunged into volcanic chaos. We would go out for 2 minutes and our skin would burn off our bodies, and the acid rain would eat the paint off our cars. I was told all that by Captain Planet, and I was looking forward to the future. And then all of a sudden, nothing happened. We're all still here. Yeah, there's a giant garbage thing floating in the ocean.
2: Yeah, but trash island.
1: But that's pretty self-contained.
2: I mean, you know, sure, we've had, you know, worse and worse storms every year.
1: But we're all still here.
2: Know,
1: we're still here.
2: Whether it be rain or, you know, snow or ice.
1: No, acid rain. We were told that acid rain would eat the paint off our cars, and that the sun would burn our skin off instantly by like 2024 if we didn't stop. And we didn't stop.
2: Well, we got rid of Aquanet. I think that helped.
1: You've been talking lately.
2: Aerosol cans.
1: It's fine. That hole in the ozone just fixed itself. It's fine. Man, think about that. Think about all the damage Aquanet did. All that just...
2: Yeah.
1: I mean, yeah, no, y'all ladies looked beautiful, but at what price?
2: Yeah.
1: At what price?
2: Because you went through cans and cans of it.
1: Just cans of it. Oh, man. I wonder if they're going to find out that smoking really wasn't that bad for people. It was just the fact that they were inhaling all that hairspray.
2: God.
1: It had nothing to do. Hey, it wasn't even the smoking. It turns out everyone was sucking down cans and cans of hairspray, and that's what did it. But anyway, so there's a new Captain Planet thing in the work, so good. Now a whole new generation of children can be freaked out by something that's not going to happen. Thanks, Captain Planet, for nothing. According to a study, 5% of adults said they have not slept at all in the last 7 days.
2: At all? How, at that point, you would be
1: dead
2: or delirious. Like,
1: well, here's the thing. A poll was taken asking people how much they slept in the estimate how many hours you've slept in the last. In the last week,
2: mm-hmm.
1: you know, per night. So the most common answer was around 7 hours. That was 16% of the vote. Number two was 8 hours. Number three was 5 hours was the third most popular at 13.9%. But then they get into the bottom, and it turns out they say 5% of people claim they have not slept in a week.
2: I don't believe them.
1: But if they are, if that's the truth, then it's got to be meth related, right? Like, take the meth heads out of it. But there are people called the sleep elite. Do you know about the sleep elite?
2: No.
1: The sleep elite are people who don't need 7 to 9 hours of sleep a night. They function like fine on 2 to 3 hours, and they just live like
2: that's
1: that.
2: That's still not healthy, because when you sleep, that's when your body repairs itself.
1: Yeah, in normal people, but there's a very small percentage of the population, you can look it up, they've studied these people, that just don't require the amount of sleep that everyone else requires. They're called the sleep elite. They can literally sleep 2 to 3 hours a night, every night, with no ill effects on their body.
2: Yeah, that...
1: And it's a very small percentage of people, but they're out there. And I was just wondering, we have any of those people in our audience? Tanya averages 4 to 5 a night. See, I'm a creature of habit. I like a bedtime.
2: Yeah.
1: I can't do that whole, I'll just go to bed when I feel like
2: it. Yeah.
1: I got to have a bedtime and a wake. I need more structure in my life.
2: Yeah.
1: I sleep 3 hours. I've slept, like Buzzy Butt, I've slept 3 hours a night since I was a child. That's as long as I can remember. These people exist. They're out there.
2: God.
1: Had a friend that claimed she would never sleep, but I'd seen her sleep on the couch. I think they're just in denial.
2: Yeah.
1: And they have some kind of victim complex. I live my life on 4 hours of sleep every night. See, I would go crazy.
2: See, like, I did for a long time. I would average maybe 5, if I was lucky, 4 to 5 hours.
1: I wish you'd get like 8 to 9.
2: Well, I'm trying because, you know, I'm sick of being tired all the time. So I'm trying to actively now get, you know, 6. And then I'm going to work my way up to 7.
1: You've been doing this, if I may, ma'am.
2: Yeah.
1: You've been doing this, work your way up to 7, 8, whatever, for like 5 years now.
2: Well, I'm up to 6, I think, except last night. Didn't do well last night. But, you know, yeah. I'm trying.
1: Are you, though?
2: Yeah.
1: I got a CPAP, and it changed my life.
2: Yeah.
1: A lot of people, that's why you don't.
2: Yeah.
1: Space conspiracy guy. I'm up to 8... inches. I knew it. I just knew it. I would stay up all night counting cars going across the street when I was a kid. I finally slipped away. Yes, it does drive me crazy. Your mind will not let you sleep, and I won't stop thinking. I've slept 3 hours. Yeah, that's from Buzzy Buddy. I slept 3 hours a night since he was a child.
2: Gosh.
1: That's crazy. But there are people who are just genetically different, and they don't know why that these people exist, but they just don't need that much sleep. They can do it on 2 to 3 hours a night and have, like, they don't go crazy. They don't feel bad. That's just who they are. Can you imagine what you do with, like, 5 extra hours in your day?
2: I mean,
1: scroll. I would scroll.
2: Yeah.
1: I would just scroll.
2: I'm sure not anything productive.
1: No, God. It's not like you guys are, I only sleep 3 hours a night and those other 5 hours I'm out there.
2: Yeah.
1: You know, I got a side hustle. No, I'm just doom scrolling in bed as opposed to anywhere else. But yeah, if I don't get 7 hours minimum, don't talk to me the next day. I'm driving super, not a lesbian. I can do like for a day or two, but once I'm on that third day, like, no way. But sleep elite is another name for a broke single parent. That's true. Yeah, you're not choosing to be like that. But I was just wondering, has anyone said, oh, it's 5 more hours for porn a day, roast beef lips. But is there anyone who will say that they have not slept at all?
2: No.
1: In like the last 5 days?
2: No.
1: Is anyone listening?
2: No.
1: Who is just,
2: you've at least taken a nap. You've nodded off. Like,
1: I hope so. I just.
2: Yeah, I don't believe it for a second.
1: Yeah, I don't. I function better on 5 to 6 hours than on 8 hours. Yeah, sometimes you sleep too long and, like, check out the Russian sleep experiment when they kept them awake for 56 days and they all turned into cannibals
2: and loved the smell of gas.
1: What?
2: Whoa.
1: What? You gotta check it out. It's pretty awesome. It sounds horrible, actually. It sounds, they kept people up for 56 days and they turned into cannibals and loved the smell of gasoline. That sounds like how you get a zombie apocalypse.
2: Yeah.
1: Like, do you want zombies? Because that's how you get them. All right, we're gonna play Florida or Not next. We got tickets to the Wu-Tang Clan, because they ain't nothing to F with. If you would like to win those, 280-1033 or 877-444-1033. 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
0: 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Here's traffic.
2: We have got a traffic alert for New Circle Road. The inner loop is shut down between Palumbo Drive and Life Lane due to a serious collision involving a motorcyclist. Life Lane and the outer right loop of New Circle Road at Woodhill are also blocked. I'm MJ, and that's your traffic.
0: That's traffic on Z-Rock 103.
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2: 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That,
1: yeah, I don't understand how this works. 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
1: hey, trap!
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1: if you're a cop, you got to tell me.
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1: aren't so much bad as they are tragically stupid.
2: Sir, you tried to fight a kangaroo. 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Was it like a sanctioned match? Did you guys have to go get drug tested? Was there a fighting commission involved? 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
1: aren't so much bad as they are tragically stupid.
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2: You didn't think I'd know that one? 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
2: What
3: your middle name is Anthony.
2: No, it's okay. 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
7: you had
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7: You 50-50 shot.
2: That's literally my first name.
3: Yeah.
2: Wow, you mistook my first name.
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0: Twitch and MJ in the morning
1: aren't so much bad as they are tragically stupid.
7: No, I want a cornbread tour.
2: How churchy
7: where we just
2: are you?
7: Eat cornbread.
2: Yeah, but no spoon bread. I'm doing spoon
7: I've
2: bread.
7: Never had
3: it's
7: spoon
3: so gross.
7: Bread.
3: Oh, God, don't. No, it's I'm the not. Worst and mistake I've made in my life, and I was addicted to heroin. And I'm telling you, try to bite a spoon bread. Oh, God.
7: Wow, somebody's not invited to the spoon bread festival.
0: 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The recommended age for a Ouija board is 8+. 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
1: Well, we happen to have some tickets to the Clan of the Wu-Tang. And we are going to give them away this week for Florida or Not. If you would like to win some Wu-Tang Clan tickets, 280-1033 or 877-444-1033. The game is Florida or Not. I think you know how to play. Here we go.

0: with you. You're on Z-Rock. Who's this?
1: It's Philip.
0: Well, hello, Philip. How are you today?
1: Doing all right.
0: That's what I like to hear, Philip. Doing all right. Also doing all right. Thanks for asking. You ready to play a little Florida or not, Philip?
1: Yes, I am.
0: All right, let's do this. MJ, a man was arrested for living your dream. All right? A man was found passed out with a bunch of Xanax in a bounce house.
2: Oh, man.
0: Right?
2: Okay.
0: All right? A 30-year-old man named Dundarian was arrested last Friday night after him and another person were found passed out at a place called Tiger's Bounce House. It was a place. It sounds like almost like a Chuck E. Cheese, but they just have a bunch of bounce houses in there. And they were both in bounce houses separately, different bounce houses, because, you know, not weird. And they both have been unconscious for up to an hour. They're not really sure. Neither one were injured, but they were in possession of Xanax. Mm. And they took a couple Xanax, and they found a place full of bounce houses. And they're like, that seems like a great place to lay down. And also, if they don't want you passing out in there on Xanax, why do they keep those bounce houses inflated all the time?
2: Yeah.
0: Right? You know how comfortable that would be?
2: That would be amazing.
0: Just to lay down in a bounce house at night, no kids around. You know, take your sleepy pills and you go lay down. And then someone rudely wakes you up.
2: Is this after hours?
0: It sounds like it was after. Now, they say it was during the day, but it doesn't sound like they were open.
2: Okay.
0: Because it says there were no children around. So unless they have a bad business model.
2: Yeah.
0: Hear me out real fast, everybody. Philip, I know you're thinking about whether this happened in Florida or not. A bounce house business, but just for high adults. You know? Not kids. Just high adults.

0: adults, and you serve beer, you know, maybe have a little pharmacy next door, you know, put it next to a pharmacy. No one injured, but the people were super high. They did find the Xanax in that. But he said he had a prescription, so, you know.
1: Oh, well then.
0: Right? Yeah. It's unclear how they got into the bounce house. Evidently, they just stumbled in there and went to sleep. They've been charged with Dundarian has been charged with felony possession of a controlled substance, and we don't know about his friends. So that's all we got. Passing out with Xanax in a bounce house. Is that a Florida story, Philip, or anywhere else?
2: Sounds like Louisiana.
1: Does, very specific.
0: Does it sound like Louisiana? I mean, it's fine. I've not had that Louisiana experience, but if you had, who am I, you know?
1: Yeah.
0: That sounds like Mardi Gras, 95. Xanax in a bounce house. Three hurricanes deep and some beads. This did not happen in Florida, although it was not Louisiana. This was a Missouri story. Because not a lot. I always thought Missouri was more methy. You know,
1: I'm sure they are. It takes all kinds.
2: Oh, yeah,
0: Philip, you're going to the Wu-Tang Clan.
2: Hell yeah.
0: All right. Hang on, Philip. Big old hell yeah. How's your Bronco bagel, MJ?
1: Good.
0: That's she bought these discount bagels yesterday, and are they still as chewy as it was yesterday?
1: Yeah, but not bad.
0: Okay. Saw your jaw doing overtime there, yeah. And I'm like, man, her jaw hasn't worked like that since she was in her 20s. I did all that just to throw in that one insult. That's it. That's the one. I'm failing to see the crime here.
1: I agree. Right?
0: I agree with you. Like, of all the victimless crimes, doing Xanax and falling asleep in a bounce house.
1: Come on.
0: Like, you're not hurting anyone.
1: No.
0: Except maybe yourself. You know, it's probably great for the back. All right. Wow, it's such an MJ moan when she was talking about Xanax. I didn't hear it, but I'm going to go back and listen for it. All right. In a moment, we have a Chucky Award, and a survey asks if you would do this for $1,000. And I'll tell you what it is in just a moment. Stick around. But first, your chance to win your way to Breaking Benjamin right now. Good luck from Z-Rock 103, the rock station.
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1: You didn't think I'd know that one? No. All right. What's my middle name? What's my middle name?
2: I know it's nerdy.
1: What's my middle name?
2: I know it's like, it's so I know it's Anthony. What your middle name is Anthony.
1: No, it's okay. My first name, you idiot. That's my first
3: you had
1: name.
3: You 50-50 shot.
1: That's yeah. Literally my first name.
2: Yeah.
1: Wow, you mistook my first name.
2: No, I was just, you know.
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1: MJ over here burping like a sailor on leave. Dear God, woman. Y'all don't have to experience that, but I do. When she just lets loose like Barney from The Simpsons. And her whole lips flap.
2: Come on.
1: Ma'am.
2: It wasn't that bad.
1: Chugging them Coke Zeros.
2: Like I've had, I haven't even finished one.
1: Well, you got another one of them in you?
2: No.
1: I hope not. Because you blew my hair right off my head.
2: No, I didn't.
1: Look at me.
2: You
1: at me.
2: Are a liar. You
1: went, it was a little scary. So, a survey asked people if they would be willing to drink their partner's bathwater for $1,000. Now, there's they kind of...
2: How dirty are they?
1: Well, okay. So, I'll read it. You don't have to worry about too much dirt from the outside. Your partner would bathe or shower normally to rinse off the water and then just lay in a tub of warm water for 20 minutes. And then you drink a liter of that to get the money. Like, that's nothing.
2: Yeah, what?
1: Like, that's nothing.
2: Yeah, okay,
1: like,
2: fine.
1: I've done way... You know what? I've done way worse for way less.
2: Yeah, like...
1: I'd be more worried about the bathtub than I am the person in it. You know what I mean? They've already showered?
2: Right.
1: Like, they've already, what's the point? Like, they've already showered?
2: Like, they didn't just come in from mowing the grass in 90-degree
1: heat.
2: And
1: I'd still do it.
2: You know?
1: I'd still, if Bonnie came in from mowing the grass in 90-degree heat, first I'd say, hey, make me a lemonade before you go rest. Then I'd say, hey, before you take your shower, your bath or whatever, and I'll drink that for $1,000. I'd be like, yeah. Really? Are there people who wouldn't?
2: I mean, it's $1,000, but I mean,
1: It's $1,000.
2: Yeah, but I feel like there's gonna be grass floating around.
1: But again, they get to take sweat. They get to take a shower beforehand.
2: Now that no problem.
1: That's great.
2: Yeah,
1: and no soap. I was more worried about soap. Like, are they you know, washing? But you tell me it's just clean water that they've sat in it for 20 minutes. MJ leaves her water out for 5, 6, 7 days at a time and drinks it. What does it matter? But I think only about half of people said yes, they would do it under those conditions.
2: Only half?
1: Yeah, right?
2: What?
1: That tells me half of people got too much money.
2: Yep.
1: Right? Even if I had a lot of money, which I don't, but if I did, I'd still drink a liter of bath water for $1,000? I'd drink your bath. Well, that'd be weird. Imagine the high you'd get from that, though. All right, hear me out, MJ. Business model. Wait, hey.
2: Yeah.
1: Hey. No, seriously. It involves you doing drugs.
2: Okay.
1: You do a lot of drugs in a bathtub, and then we sell that water as enhanced water.
2: Enhanced water.
1: Yeah, maybe it'll get you high, maybe it won't. I don't know. But, you know, you never know. I'm just saying. Yeah. Fun fact, I'm not washing my ass. $1,000 thirsty lady. $1,000 is $1,000.
2: This person said, times are tough. I'd do it with a straw for 50. Right?
1: But Twitch won't drink day old tap water. No.
2: Yeah, exactly.
1: MJ leaves her stupid middle-aged lady cup in here, and it has like the same water in it for a couple days, and she drinks it. That's
2: it's from yesterday.
1: Doesn't matter. It's weird. There are life forms in there. There's bacteria. There's a whole colony.
2: There's not. Shut up. Move
1: things.
2: On.
1: No.
2: Get
1: Ma'am.
2: Over it. Get over it.
1: Get over it.
2: Get over
1: you
2: it.
1: You get over it. When was the last time you got over anything? Telling me to get over something. Really? You're telling me to get over something?
2: Yep.
1: The woman who holds on to every... Move on!
2: Move on.
1: Ma'am, you're
2: move
1: like...
2: Move
1: You're
2: on.
1: Like a white lady Karen who goes to a comedy show and doesn't... Move on!
2: Except this
1: Next
2: is a...
1: Stop it!
2: It's not comedy. Because you're not funny.
1: Because
2: See what
1: you're
2: I
1: here. It's not comedy because you're here.
2: MJ would bathe...
1: MJ's
2: with...
1: got her vape pen in her hand right now.
2: Who can't... What are you doing? What is your deal?
1: Narking.
2: Yes.
1: Narking.
2: That's what you do best.
1: Narking. Go ahead.
2: Sober Joe said, MJ, you would bathe with possums. Don't act like you wouldn't drink Earl's bathwater.
1: True. Yeah. Yeah.
2: Yeah.
1: Probably are pet possums right now. What do you do for a living? Oh, I just drink used bathwater, thank you. If you can make a living from doing that.
2: Tarrant said, MJ once told my sister many years ago, this was my first time. I vaguely remember this. Ooh. My first time at Z-Rock. She told my sister when she called in to request a song that she'd drink my bathwater.
1: That's a weird thing to say.
2: I mean, you remember Terrence from like 20 years ago.
1: I mean, not erotically.
2: Are you sure?
1: Evidently not.
2: Are
1: like,
2: you sure?
1: Evidently not like you do.
2: Twitch, are you sure?
1: Evidently not as much as you do.
2: Think about it.
1: I mean, I remember Taryn. She came in for a Valentine's Day thing like years ago. But I don't remember thinking, man, I'd like to lick that up and down.
2: Are you sure that's not what you told me?
1: I don't believe
2: that
1: so.
2: That is not what
1: you told me. The
2: you
1: early 2000s.
2: Completely different.
1: The early 2000s were you know, a real weird time for me.
2: Yes.
1: But
2: that's when you were trying to hook up with all my friends, Terrence included. Don't lie.
1: Listen, that was a long line. If he got in the way, he got in the way. I'm sorry, dude. Sorry, Terrence. You got caught up in that mix. You know what? Listen, when you plow a field, you know, sometimes you got to plow the bananas. I don't know. I'm just saying.
2: What?
1: Sometimes things
2: you
1: fall.
2: Plow a banana?
1: Sometimes things fall in front of the plow. All right? Sometimes things get plowed.
2: This person said, my mom wants to know if all you do is fight. LOL.
1: Yes, yes it is. Yes.
2: Yeah.
1: Yes, it is. How much did drink the 1,000-pound sister's bathwater?
2: Oh, gosh.
1: Like both of them?
2: Oh,
1: first
2: Lord.
1: Off, you have to show me a bathtub that they can both get in. Okay? Ever run through a cornfield backwards naked? No, I have not, Space Conspiracy Guy.
2: Of course.
1: But if we're talking, if money's on the table, let's see. The early 2000s were wild as blank.
2: Yeah, they were. I cannot read Casey's.
1: Oh, of course not. What if they farted in the bathwater? Would that change it?
2: God, kind of. Kind of, yeah. It would.
1: Would it?
2: I think so. God, but I am broke.
1: $1,000 is $1,000. It's like one of those where it just bubbles and bubbles and bubbles. Now I'm thinking about the 1,000-pound sisters.
2: Oh, God.
1: Yeah, taking a bath, and that just sounds so, so bad. So bad.
2: When you plow a field, sometimes you hit a root.
1: There you go. Thank you.
2: Good, good.
1: Thank you, sir. Who said that? Was that Girth Brooks?
2: No.
1: Oh. Oh, Girth, I can't see that. Yeah. I can't say that. Really? Well, you just happen to know how happily married you are. How happily married you are.
2: All thirsty right. lady, not the poop particles. Right? That's a...
1: Listen, man, like you said, $1,000 is $1,000. I've done way worse for less. How many of y'all? I saw a meme today, and it put life into perspective, you know, and it's true. Right now, there's someone in jail trading his ass for a cup of noodles. Your day ain't that bad. And you know what? When you look at it in that with that perspective, right now there is a person doing something awful for cup noodles. Your day's pretty good. You know what? Yeah, that's definitely the more you know. Back in a moment. It's Z-Rock.
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3: We still have that traffic alert for New Circle Road. The inner loop is shut down between Liberty Road and Life Lane due to an investigation of a serious collision at Life Lane involving a motorcyclist. Life Lane is also shut down. We also have a non-injury collision. That's I-75 north at the 110 mile marker. I'm MJ, and that's your traffic.
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2: 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She's a doctor. Are you kidding me? 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
2: We're partly to mostly sunny Tuesday with highs in the mid-80s. Wednesday, increasing clouds, isolated late-day showers, otherwise highs in the mid-80s, and then more active weather on the way. An increasing chance for showers and storms overnight into Thursday. Thursday, showers and storms likely. Highs in the low to mid-80s. We'll stay in the 80s through the end of the week. I'm meteorologist Tom Ackerman with your LEX 18 Storm Tracker forecast on Z-Rock 103, the rock station.
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1: You know what? You deserve it, Julia the Face. Texted in. I should be at work right now, but instead I'm on my way to Harley's to have a big breakfast platter. Hells to the yeah, yeah.
2: Yes.
1: Do it. Enjoy yourself. You know what? Be a few minutes late. Get them biscuits. Get them. Man, I haven't had the Hardee's big platter, but I will tell you, the McDonald's big breakfast still holds up.
2: I never get the platter.
1: Oh, my God. The McDonald's pancakes just hit different, and I don't know why. I don't know. They're not like, I don't know. I don't know what it is. It's like growing up, the only pancakes I ever ate were McDonald's pancakes. And now, like, oh, like, man, they're not like a cut, and you got to, like, fold them and eat them. They're a little springier, but still, man, still to this day. Anyway, you know what? Good for you, Chili the Face. Good for you. Anyway, welcome back to the show. Thank you for joining us. Your next shot to win your way to Breaking Benjamin in a little bit. It is nice to know that Americans aren't that dumb by world standards.
2: Okay.
1: That Europeans are just as dumb as we are.
2: Explain.
1: I will explain. They had a giant, what do you call it, a giant eclipse last week.
2: Yeah.
1: In Europe. And after their eclipse, please quit clicking that thing. I know, it just drives me crazy. It just drives me crazy. I know. I can't, it's just irrational, but I can't, the clicking drives me crazy.
2: And I can't check texts.
1: It's fine. We're okay. Good. Just leave it up. It's all fine. Right. Everything's fine. We're all good. So in Europe, after the eclipse, just as many people search for eye injury as they did in America after our eclipse.
2: Yeah.
1: Meaning they are just as dumb as we are. So they had a big eclipse last week. It was like a European-wide thing. And it was like, you know, just like ours was a few years ago. When we had our giant eclipse, right after, Google searches for eye injuries soared through the roof. And people were like, Americans, we're so dumb. We don't even know how to look at the sun. And Trump was over there looking at the sun and stuff. Well, in Europe, they had the exact same thing, and the exact same thing happened. And even the percentages were very similar to us.
2: People just can't, they can't help themselves.
1: They can't. They just can't. They're like, I got to look directly into where the sun was.
2: I mean, you can glance at it real quick.
1: Right, you can glance.
2: But you can't, obviously, you can't stare. It's still the sun.
1: Right. But, okay. All right, and hear me out. Should we be telling people? I mean, yeah, I guess you got to warn people. Like, at some point, we've warned people enough, right? And you got to let whatever, you got to let nature take its course.
2: No, because, you know, in the end, it'll end up costing everybody money.
1: That's fair. Yeah.
2: You know, because everybody's staring at the sun. Like, God.
1: You would think you would not have to tell adults in 2026 not to stare at the sun.
2: You would think.
1: Every piece of knowledge that's out there, that ever was ever, that has ever, every thought that's ever existed is Googleable. You can find it. You don't need, like, there's so much knowledge out there.
2: But people, that's not what they use the internet for.
1: I stared at the sun until it turned purple. Jesus God. I'll explain. They use a metric system and they're afraid of air conditioning. This is true. They are, I will say, the Europeans, although they like to make fun of Americans, I think they're a little weaker brain than us. Okay, hear me out. Hear me out. Hear me out. All right. A lot of that continent fell for Hitler.
2: I mean,
1: like, that right there should tell you something.
2: He invaded.
1: Well, I know, but a lot of them were like, we like this guy voluntarily before that. We've never.
2: Not a lot. I mean, Germany, yes, but yeah. The rest, they were invaded.
1: I mean, you know, some.
2: Right.
1: France was just like, France rolled over and gave them their belly. Like Bird just rolled over and said, take our French belly. So this whole myth of Europeans are smarter than us, you know. They looked into the sun just like we did.
2: Yeah.
1: I feel pretty good about that. You know? Sometimes I look at us and I go, well, there's not a lot to feel good about. But then I look at them and I go, they're just as dumb as we are. And that feels kind of nice. Because we've always been taught that Europeans are way smarter than us and all this stuff. They're not. They look into the sun just like we do. Except they did it with universal health care.
2: Yeah.
1: So now their eye injuries are now paid for.
2: Covered, yeah.
1: Yeah, they don't have to. Good. Yeah, okay. So maybe. I think you're more willing to look into the sun when you know you're not going to have to pay the bill for it.
2: I mean, I doubt that had anything to do with it, because I'm sure most of the people here that stared at the sun, because it is America, don't have health insurance. It's just, it's tempting. It's just tempting.
1: Chili to face. Just went through every range of emotion you could. First he said, I should be at work right now, but I'm getting the Hardee's big breakfast platter. Hells to the yeah. Man, they give you the gravy and the biscuits with it. This is going to be great. Next test. Oh my God, just arrived at Hardee's. Their system is down. Limited menu. Man, I jinxed myself. Damn it. Oh, you flew too close to the sun, chili in the face. You got so excited for it, and it was ripped. It was ripped from your grasp. I am so, so sorry. Oh, man. All right. In a moment, we have a new Chucky Award and things that may or may not kill you. All coming up next at Z-Rock, it's the Rock Station.

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1: So I got two flock stories.
2: Okay.
1: I all of a sudden, all the flock opposition stuff just started coming out, like in the last month or so. I remember, like, we've had flock cameras in Lexington for years, I think, right?
2: Yeah, but there's also, there's always been pushback.
1: But not as much as there now. And I'm kind of with you on the flock thing. Like, I don't want to be on camera. We're on camera all the time, and I totally get that. I don't know what they're doing with the information.
2: Exactly.
1: I don't have a super strong opinion of it either way, but I see both sides clearly. But I'm like, maybe they're necessary evil, or maybe they are just a way for Big Brother to turn us into Minority Report. Like, yeah. That's very possible. So anyway, so there's two quick stories. One of them are people are now 3D printing something called a flock sock. That because people have been damaging flock cameras,
2: right.
1: And that's illegal. So there's now like people who are 3D printing these things that you could put, not that you should, it's illegal. But you put over the flock camera so it can't see, but it's not damaging the camera.
2: Yeah.
1: And there's like all these people 3D printing them now that like, so people are like this, because people will find a way around everything.
2: Yeah.
1: So there's that. But the other thing is, there's a website called haveibeenflocked.com.
2: Yeah.
1: Because Flock keeps all your information, and Lord knows, no one really knows what they do with it. And now they have the ability to like use that information, like, hey, your car is here. And there's a cell phone in the same area as your car, and they can now connect your cell phone to your car so they know what your phone number is as you're driving by. God. Based on AI. They're able to do that, and obviously a lot of people have a problem with that.
2: Well, yeah, because why do you need that?
1: Exactly. So there's a website where you can upload your license plate number, and it will tell you whether or not you've been flocked. Now, all that seems well and good, except for the fact, doesn't that seem like that's how they'd get you? Like, their goal is to get your license plate number and all that.
2: Yeah.
1: But so if you go to the website and you put in your information, haven't you just given them all the info that they want? it seems like it's a little counter. Does that make sense?
2: Yeah, but I feel like,
1: hey, have you had your identity stolen? Go to this website, put in your social security number and the name of your first pet, and we'll tell you whether or not your identity's been stolen.
2: But I mean,
1: it feels a little bit like that.
2: Like, what information will it tell you?
1: It'll tell you if your car is in the Flock system. But I don't think it'll tell you all the information about your car. You enter your license plate number and see. I'll just read from it. Enter your license plate number to see if it's one of the 4,684,253 license plates in the Flock system. And it basically just tells you if your plate's in the system or not. Yeah. Yeah, I know, right? But I feel like by giving them my license plate number,
2: yeah,
1: like,
2: I mean,
1: they're getting the information they wanted. So I feel like, I don't know this for a fact, but I feel like Flock set up this website.
2: Yeah, right?
1: That's what it feels like. Enter your street address, your license plate number, your cell phone number, and when you generally travel, and we'll tell you whether or not you've been flocked.
2: So it says, It also allows you to see if your license plate has been run by law enforcement agencies.
1: Oh, through the Flock system?
2: Yeah. If a person's license plate pops up in the database, it may not mean that their license plate was photographed, but that an operator on the Flock system searched the database for that license plate using the Flock application or website.
1: Why are you searching for my license plate?
2: Right.
1: Why are you doing that? I just, it's so weird because when Flock cameras first came to Lexington, everyone was super excited about it.
2: I don't know that people were excited.
1: Was no pushback. Not that I remember.
2: My friends pushed back.
1: Your friends are criminals.
2: No. My friends.
1: No. Never heard. It was no news about it or anything like that. It was nothing but, hey, Flock is great. Everyone's going to be happy about this.
2: Yeah, no, that was not my experience when they came.
1: I hadn't heard anything negative about Flock campers until like the last month.
2: Oh my God, all my hippie friends, Jesus, they know.
1: It's weird because like what you're seeing now in American politics is certain, like, okay, if you're extremely conservative but also extremely liberal, you agree on Flock cameras. Right, that's what I'm saying.
2: Absolutely,
1: but on everything else, you disagree. But on this Flock thing, like everyone's, you know, it's like, oh man, you got like dudes in MAGA hats and chicks with and white chicks with dreadlocks and Birkenstocks at the same protest for it.
2: Yeah, because you know, it's an invasion of privacy. And I did not. So It said Flock is a private for-profit company.
1: Yeah.
2: That operates over 120,000 AI-powered cameras that record vehicle data from public spaces and share it with police departments and local governments.
1: Yeah. Oh yeah. It's not like it's a nonprofit or anything. They're making money and they're using your info to make it.
2: Yeah. Exactly.
1: That's what they're doing. But who knows what? The weird thing is how they can use your phone number and track it to your car. Because what they do is they basically use the AI to determine what phone numbers are driving by. And then match them up with the license plates. And they see your license plate drive by 3 times a day. And it coincides with your phone number on a local tower. They're like, oh, that's MJ's car. And here's her phone number.
2: And again, why do they need that at all? You know, why?
1: For our safety, MJ.
2: Yeah. I have you seen a whole lot of news stories where they're like, oh, the Flock cameras helped us solve this crime. Maybe two.
1: Yeah, not a lot.
2: You don't see a whole lot.
1: No. No. They couldn't find Vanna Guthrie's mom.
2: I mean, you know, come on.
1: I'm sure she drove by a few Flock cameras. Man. But they saw that 19-year-old buy a dime bag.
2: Right.
1: I don't think they sell it. Do they even sell it? Is a dime bag still a thing?
2: Oh, I doubt it.
1: Like, what do you get in a dime bag now?
2: I mean, like, I don't.
1: Like 3 seeds and a leaf? You know what I mean? Like, what
2: it is... It would be the same. The one thing that... Prices don't really inflate is weed, man.
1: You think
2: it's
1: so?
2: Always yes, it's always been about the same price. The only reason you pay more now is because it's really good. But compared to what we used to get, no, it's probably about the same.
1: Man, you can get dime bags of anything now. Well, I don't want to know that, sir. No, just weed, man. Nothing else. Don't need a fentanyl dime bag. That seems like a bad idea, dude. They should need a warrant to look at your information. Yeah, who would give up liberty for those who would give up safety for liberty deserve neither. Ben Franklin.
2: Yep.
1: I know. It's sort of how I feel about the targeted ads on Facebook and all that. I don't like them unless they're accurate. You know?
2: Yeah.
1: I know. I'm a total hypocrite.
2: Yeah.
1: But like, if you're advertising something to me that I want, great. But if you're trying to show me mattresses for people who are giant, I don't need that. Yeah, either get it right or don't do it at all. That's what
2: the
1: I'm
2: the fact
1: saying.
2: That this is a private company.
1: Yeah, you know that?
2: No, I never thought about it.
1: Oh, yeah.
2: It never crossed my mind.
1: It is a private for-profit company. Yeah,
2: so they're definitely. Who else are they selling our information to?
1: Who knows?
2: They're selling it to the police and whatnot. I'm sure, but I'm certain they're selling that information to other people.
1: Facebook.
2: If they're for-profit,
1: if they have your license plate number, your car, and your phone number, well, think about. Okay, so think about like the. Pause the music. Like, the new age of advertising is not playing a commercial to 1,000 people. It's you are a tenth of a mile from a McDonald's, and they know it. They know your phone number, and they know your car, and they know you're driving by. Let's just, you know, pick a restaurant, Hardee's. Well, they can send you a targeted ad on your phone,
2: right,
1: as you're getting closer to that Hardee's or McDonald's or whatever it is. That's the goal. The goal isn't safety. The goal is just be able to sell you stuff.
2: Right.
1: But they got to use the safety thing as the proof of concept. Like, hey,
2: I don't understand how it's legal, to be honest. A for-profit company selling your information.
1: I mean,
2: I don't understand.
1: I don't understand how Congress people could make like, stock trades,
2: person,
1: but that's legal.
2: I have to sign waivers everywhere I go with my kid agreeing not to take pictures of other kids. How in the hell do they get away with Flock cameras taking pictures?
1: I don't know. I wish I knew, because the local localities vote them in, and then they don't really make a big deal out of the privacy issues. It's more like, we're going to solve every crime.
2: But I haven't seen anything.
1: I agree.
2: Yeah.
1: I agree. Now, it would be convenient if they knew I was going to drive by a Burger King and they sent me a coupon for it. Hey, half-price Whopper?
2: You would give up your freedom for a half-price Whopper.
1: I've never said I wouldn't.
2: Mm-hmm.
1: Again, I don't want any invasion of privacy, but if we're going to have one, I at least want to be convenient for me. You know? I'm going to give up my privacy anyway. Why don't we get a half-price Whopper out of the deal?
2: Oh, my God.
1: Z-Rock. 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
2: We have got a traffic alert for New Circle Road. The inner loop is shut down between Liberty Road and Life Lane due to an investigation of a serious collision at Life Lane involving a motorcyclist. Life Lane is also shut down. We also have a non-injury collision that's inbound Alumni Drive at Perimeter Drive. That has the left turn lane blocked. And we've got another non-injury I-75 north at the 110 mile marker. I'm MJ, and that's your traffic.
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1: You didn't think I'd know that one? No. All right. What's my middle name? What's my middle name?
2: I know it's nerdy.
1: What's my middle name?
2: I know it's like, it's so I know it's Anthony. What Your middle name is Anthony.
1: No, it's okay. My first name, you idiot. That's my first
3: you had
1: name.
3: You 50-50 shot.
1: That's yeah. literally my first name.
2: Yeah.
1: Wow, you mistook my first name.
2: No, it was just, you know.
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1: You know, sometimes you got to screw yourself to screw somebody else.
2: Okay.
1: Let me explain. A man has been in a recent battle with his neighbor over dog poop. I think this is a Chucky Award. I'll play the music just in case. I think it's a Chucky Award. Although, so a man has been in a fight with his neighbor. A Florida man is accused of getting in a fight with his neighbor over not cleaning up their dog poop. And for weeks, this man has been dealing with his neighbor's dog's poop in his yard. And he was really angry about it. And some people get a little... Some dog crap's in my yard. I don't really care.
2: Yeah, but if it's every day...
1: I know.
2: And it's, like, starting to pile up...
1: Well, that's what happened. So this guy walked over to his neighbor's house, and he's like, man, your dog just pooped in my yard again. Can you please clean it up? And the lady was like, yeah, I'll clean it up, whatever. So half day goes by, the poop's still there. The guy gets so angry, he grabs the feces with his bare hands...
2: Oh, God.
1: ...walks into his neighbor's house and threw it at his neighbor's face.
2: Oh.
1: Now, again, I get the anger... I get it, but you also had to walk across the street with a load of poop in your hand.
2: Ugh.
1: Like, he was so angry, he just barehanded it. And I get it. I get the anger. I get it. I'm with you. But, man, at some point, when you're walking across the street with a handful of...
2: Yeah.
1: Bare handful of feces, I think you've lost. You know what I mean? I get... And, like, that's the other thing. You're in your living room, you're just eating your dinner, and your door flies open... And crap comes flying at your head.
2: Just splatters all over your house.
1: All over your house.
2: You'll find little speckles of that for months. Yeah. For months.
1: Just gonna get into everything.
2: Now, do we think this solved the problem? Do you think that now this neighbor will be I guess I'll clean up my dog poop? Or is the neighbor going to be like, you know what? Okay. Screw you.
1: No. And here's why. I think that by that guy snapping, he let his neighbor know that he's capable of going crazy. And you don't, once someone shows you what they're capable of, you don't push it. This guy showed his neighbor that, yeah, I'm a good guy, but you push me to my breaking point and I will barehand feces and bring it to you and throw it at your face. And once you realize that someone, like, once you... Imagine if you made Earl so mad that his only recourse was to barehand feces. You would be like, you know what? I don't want to push this guy anymore because I don't know what he's going to do.
2: I don't know because now you've angered me.
1: Oh.
2: And I'm crazy too.
1: Well, that's true.
2: So,
1: you don't have to, ma'am, that is the understatement of the century.
2: I don't know.
1: So, okay, let me ask you this. So I'm your neighbor,
2: yep.
1: Right? You have big old dogs that poop in my yard.
2: Yep.
1: And one day, I lose it, and I grab that big old pile of dogs, man-sized dog poop. I open your front door, and I throw it at your head. All right? What's going to be your reaction to
2: that? See, the thing is, it's hard for me, because I would never... Like, that's so rude.
1: Well,
2: that's so rude. So it's hard for me to... But what I'm trying to imagine is if I'm somebody who... does not care that my dog is crapping in my neighbor's yard.
1: Pretend
2: my
1: you're a crappy person.
2: Right. I'm trying to channel that.
1: You're a crappy person.
2: And so I'm a crappy person. I'm sitting there.
1: You're littering right now.
2: Ugh.
1: You're driving down the street and you're littering.
2: Really?
1: Yeah, you got to be a crappy person. Crappy person.
2: Oh, this hurts.
1: Hey,
2: okay.
1: You're in a candy bar. You throw your thing out there.
2: Oh, God.
1: I know. I'm.
2: Then you know what?
1: I'm trying to help you be a crappy person here.
2: And this neighbor just walked into my house.
1: You walked into a Kroger. You opened a chocolate milk, took some sips, put it back on the shelf.
2: Oh, Jesus.
1: You're a bad person.
2: Okay.
1: You're a bad person. You're the kind of person that goes to Kroger, gets like some meat, halfway through their trip decides they don't want it, and puts it on the cookie aisle.
2: Oh, my God.
1: You're a bad person.
2: Where it's just going to spoil.
1: Where it's just going to spoil.
2: Just waste.
1: Or worse, you go to like the fridge section, get something out of the fridge section, and they'll go put it back in the freezer section so that guy can throw it away. You're a bad person.
2: Okay. Then I think, yes, if this neighbor walked in... threw my dog poop at me, mm-hmm. I am not going to clean up that dog poop because I already feel entitled anyway because I've not been doing it and I'm a crappy person.
1: Mm-hmm.
2: So at that point, I'm going to figure out how to retaliate. I'm going to get a second dog.
1: Oh.
2: Is what I'm going to do. I'm going to double down on the dog poop. I'm going to get a second dog and a bigger dog.
1: Okay. Well, wait. You're still the a-hole neighbor.
2: Yes.
1: Okay. So, like, you just took your shopping cart and you left it right in the middle of the parking lot. You're that kind of person.
2: Yeah.
1: You're the kind of person that walks into, like, a bank and just walks to the front of the line.
2: Ugh.
1: Just right to the front of the line. Excuse me. And you snap. You snap for service.
2: God.
1: When you're at a restaurant, you just raise your fingers up and like, I need a fork. You're that person.
2: Yeah. Then yeah, I'm getting a second dog.
1: I think.
2: And I'm gonna put him on like a lead mm-hmm. outside, but I'm gonna make sure that lead just goes to his yard.
1: So what about what if at what point do you lose it and go poop in the neighbor's yard yourself?
2: Well, it depends on what he does after the second dog. Now, because now I've doubled the poop. Right. I feel pretty good.
1: Yeah, lots of
2: like,
1: poop.
2: Like, I feel good about that.
1: He puts the poop in your mailbox.
2: Okay, now I might go poop on his front doorstep.
1: Whoa.
2: Well, first I'm going to cover his ring camera with tape,
1: well,
2: obviously.
1: Of course, duh, and the flock cameras, because yeah. you don't want to get caught on flock doing yeah. that. Yeah. There's like a 20% chance that I can make MJ so imaginarily mad at this that she would literally go poop on her neighbor's doorstep.
2: Jen would be shocked.
1: Right. It's like when I make her mad at Earl for no reason.
2: Yeah.
1: Just imaginary scenario, and she'll get mad at Earl. I'm sure it ruins his life for a couple days. Dude, I'm sorry. I think we can do that. If I'm angry enough to poop in his yard, I'm pooping in front of his door, and I'm going to do it butt-ass naked wearing a Porky Pig mask, if that's how I'd roll.
2: This is brilliant. I got some fake movie money, and I pick up my neighbor's dog poop almost daily and throw it back into their yard. Been doing this for years, but they still haven't learned their lesson.
1: Oh, wait. Are you picking up with the fake movie money?
2: Yeah.
1: And so they just think someone is raining feces covered money in their
2: no,
1: yard.
2: No, they probably they
1: picked up the first couple.
2: The first
1: sure,
2: couple.
1: Sure.
2: Now they know.
1: Yeah.
2: But that's that's like a super like high end poop dollar.
1: This segment is so horrible. Please stop teaching your listeners that being crazy gets you your way. If my neighbor comes into my house uninvited with handfuls of feces, I'm going to shoot him in the face.
2: I knew it. I didn't even have to read it because it's Nine Toe Eric. Didn't even have to read it, and I knew it was going to end with, and I would shoot them. I knew it.
1: I mean, I will say, there's a lot of things in life you can defend yourself against. It is really hard to defend yourself against someone who is willing to throw feces at you in your own home.
2: But, I mean, you deserve it. You're an entitled piece of crap.
1: Yeah.
2: He's been asking you nicely, like, hey, pick up your dog poop. It's not my dog.
1: What are the things I'm more concerned now with? What are the things does Bad MJ do? Bad MJ doesn't return her shopping cart.
2: I litter.
1: Bad MJ litters a lot. Bad MJ snaps at servers.
2: Oh, my God.
1: She snaps at servers.
2: No.
1: Yeah, she does. Bad MJ only pays with soccer boob money. In the summer.
2: Oh, no.
1: I know. Tell me more about Bad MJ. 280-1033 on the Z-Rock 103 text line. I'm curious. What else has you seen Bad MJ doing?
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1: 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Do it again.
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1: 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I gotta get that. Most redneck thing. That was worse than lightning.
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2: 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I'm not going to lie. Come on, you're not a little curious?
1: First place in Stanton's Got Talent. Oh, I'm so nervous.
2: My God.
1: Hang on, let's see who we got. And it turns out it's Johnny with the fastest catalytic converter removal. Absolutely. Give it up for Johnny.
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2: You know how mad I would have been if I'd paid whatever.
1: 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It was $1.12. It didn't even end in 99. You can tell it was messed up.
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1: That Mary Jane has horrible weed etiquette. She bogarts joints. She doesn't pitch in on the next joint. She gets in on the end of the. She gets the end of the joint all wet, and she can't keep it running. Man, then she steals the roaches.
2: Oh no!
1: Bad MJ is awful. Wow. Another person. Bad MJ has horrible weed etiquette. Bad MJ doesn't flush gas station toilets and just lets them overflow for the next person.
2: Oh my god.
1: Oh, Bad MJ's clogging up gas station toilets. Man, that's from Cat Pervert. There's a few of these. Bad MJ hides her fireball bottles and blames Earl when she finds them.
2: Okay.
1: Man. Bad MJ eats grapes in the produce section and doesn't buy the bunch. Bad MJ pees on the seat and doesn't clean it off. Bad MJ gives raisins at Halloween.
2: Oh, man. This person sucks.
1: There's a lot of bad MJs out there.
2: This person sucks.
1: Let's see. Where is this one?
2: Moist Zucchini. Bad MJ fights at the 127 yard sale.
1: How dare you ruin the good name of the 127 yard sale by engaging in fisticuffs. Bad MJ put MJ on a bad MJ put Becca on a diet.
2: Oh no, I didn't.
1: Bad MJ goes to her relative's house, replaces their good pills with aspirin. Man, well, that's even what good MJ does. Bad MJ, you never pay for the drugs, not once. Man,
2: oh no.
1: Man. So many people have a bad MJ. It's like, this is all, this is what?
2: Bad MJ tosses her cigarette butts out the window.
1: Oh, God, bad MJ.
2: No.
1: Oh, such a bad.
2: Bad MJ replaces relatives' good drugs with aspirin.
1: Yeah, bad MJ is just awful. Bad MJ, bad MJ bites people. Bad MJ cuts in line at the post office. Bad MJ throws food at people in traffic. These are all things good MJ has supposedly done. Bad MJ parks in handicapped spaces.
2: No.
1: Bad MJ takes up two spaces at once with her car.
2: Oh, God, I want to hurt those people.
1: Bad MJ enters a business and goes, do you know who I am?
2: Oh.
1: My neighbor, this is all because a guy threw poop at his neighbor, threw his dog, his neighbor's dog poop at his neighbor because he kept letting him poop at his house. And he was like, this is disgusting. So finally, this guy goes over and attacks his neighbor with his own dog's poop. Hilarity ensues. Bad MJ would let her dogs poop on her neighbor's yard. My neighbor kept letting their dog poop in my grass next to my car. Wouldn't pick it up. So one night, my boyfriend got gloves on, took the poop, covered the neighbor's door handle with dog poop. Have not had an issue since.
2: Well, good. Good.
1: Can you imagine waking up?
2: That's crafty.
1: You stumble out of bed and stumble to the kitchen, pour yourself a cup of ambition, and then you go to get in your car and you just get a handful of poop.
2: Ugh.
1: And your first thought is, well, I don't know what poop this is.
2: Yeah.
1: Dog,
2: right,
1: human.
2: Right.
1: You don't know.
2: Ooh, put it in. I put

0: put it on the door handle, yeah, and then like under the...
1: Yeah, that's where, yeah.
0: Oh, yeah.
1: Because you don't know. You assume it's like some crazy homeless guy's poop.
0: Yeah, right.
1: You know? You don't know.
0: That you don't know. They did a burnout at my cousin's funeral. Bad MJ loves the phrase, excuse you.
1: Bad MJ walks into schools and just says, what up, whores?
0: The audience, a bunch of hoes.
1: Bunch of hoes. What's up, you bunch of hoes? My ex-wife worked for a payday advance place in Florida. One day, a lady came in to her branch and tried to pay her advance off with money she pulled out of her panties. Full-on crotch money. That's
0: panties?
1: Banned from Greek restaurant. Full-on crotch money.
0: Wow.
1: Hey,
0: I can
1: three
0: honestly,
1: of our listeners just said, hey, what's up, crotch money lady?
0: I can honestly say I've never seen or heard of that. That's crazy.
1: I would take panty money before I took sock money from a dude. I'd take panty money from a woman before I take sock money from a dude.
0: All right.
1: I mean, no, don't get me wrong. It's not. It's
0: Bad MJ uses styrofoam cups and then burns them to help ruin the environment
1: absolutely.
0: As much as possible.
1: Bad MJ walks the shopping cart all the way back to the return area, but then chooses to put it in the median anyway. Hot chick panty. Yeah, Girth Brooks. Hot chick panty money doubles in value. I knew it. Hey, what's up, panty money girl?
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3: We have got an injury collision that's I-75 South at the 112 mile marker that has one lane blocked. We've got a non-injury collision that's Old Paris Road at Beverly Avenue, and another non-injury I-75 North at the 110 mile marker. I'm MJ, and that's your traffic.
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1: 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Like, I bet you starfish.
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1: Partly to mostly sunny Tuesday with highs in the mid-80s. Wednesday, increasing clouds, isolated late-day showers, otherwise highs in the mid-80s, and then more active weather on the way. An increasing chance for showers and storms overnight into Thursday. Thursday, showers and storms likely. Highs in the low to mid-80s. We'll stay in the 80s through the end of the week. I'm meteorologist Tom Ackerman with your LEX 18 Storm Tracker forecast on Z-Rock 103, the rock station.
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1: Well, welcome, friends. 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Sweet Deals. Golf card. Pick them up while supplies last. It could not be easier.
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1: It could
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1: not
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1: Extra 40%
2: and
1: off.
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1: And it makes it around $7.
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2: Yeah.
1: That's crazy. 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
2: Yeah.
1: So make sure you get that. 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Five courses, including cart, just $89. Pick it up while supplies last. Good luck from Z-Rock 103.
2: Good luck.
1: Good luck. While supplies last. You're going to get in there, baby. I hope God's with you. You got to get in there while supplies last. So I'm going to refresh it right now and see what people are buying because I mean, moving fast. We're moving. We're shaking over here. We're just moving and shaking. But that extra 40% off, it is code DOGDAYS40, but it's already like attached to it. 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Again, good luck from Z-Rock 103. The Rock Station. What?
2: No.
1: Treat your ass from Z-Rock 103? I don't know. Wait.
2: You just, you just got...
1: Good luck.
2: Little phrases that you just go
1: good
2: to. Good luck. You just go buy it.
1: But what if they're not there? What if
2: they
1: you missed it?
2: They will be
1: it?
2: If they go right now.
1: If you go right now, what if you don't? I'm saying, good luck on getting them while supplies last. Good luck. You know? What's your sign-off? What's yours? It's MJ. It's Chicken Bake. Can I help?
2: Oh, my God.
1: I mean, like, what are you, like, I'm sorry. Jeez. Very critical this morning.
2: No, you're just very stupid.
1: Ma'am?
2: What?
1: Ma'am, I know you didn't sleep a lot last night.
2: Yeah,
1: and I know you walked in here. You walked in this room at an 8 on the Krabby scale. An 8 out of 10 on the Krabby scale. Like, and I dealt with it. I dealt with it the best I could. Okay? I've dealt with it. I've been very patient with you this morning. And you're just very mean. And you're mean-spirited. And you're not fun. I'm just going to say it. Not been fun all morning because of your meanness.
2: Because of my meanness.
1: Because of your meanness. Not been fun. Been very mean to me all day. And I've done nothing but try to love you. And much like everybody else, you just push us all away. It hurts. It's hurtful. It's hurtful. But friends, it's what I've become used to. It's fine. I'll suffer in silence like always. back in a moment. It's Z-Rock. Good luck.
2: Good luck.
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4: 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Pushed me up against the wall. She grabs me by the collar. She pushes me up against the wall. She's, don't you ever, ever. She's got spit flying out of her mouth. Like, don't you ever suggest that you bring a canine unit to a place where I am. And I go, okay, just, you know, don't smoke weed that day. And she goes, I am weed. I am weed.
2: I forgot about that. I was so mad.
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2: when that long ago, I feel like you did share a bed with a man. 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
1: Yeah.
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1: So we've run out of actual problems to solve. So now we have to come up with hypotheticals for people to argue over. So something that's trending now is okay. Is it okay for a doctor to have a non-alcoholic beer at work? And the larger question is, if non-alcoholic beer doesn't have alcohol, can you drink it like a beverage at work? That's the face you just made is the same, like, huh. It seems like it's a bad idea, but I guess really no one's getting hurt.
2: Well, I mean, it makes me nervous because I'm like, are you an alcoholic?
1: Right.
2: You know, like, do you...
1: But maybe that's how they not... But what if that's how they not drink? Right? I know. It's a weird...
2: Yeah, but...
1: It's a weird...
2: At work?
1: Right.
2: I mean, I get it. You're not gonna...
1: You're not getting drunk.
2: Right.
1: Maybe
2: but
1: you just
2: still
1: really
2: a
1: like...
2: a bad look.
1: That's... So that's what most people have come up with, right? Is like, there's really nothing wrong with it. It just appears bad. Which I think is where, like, if my doctor walked in the room and he, you know, has a little tray, you know, his little, what do you call it, little clipboard, and he's blah, blah, blah, blah, and he just cracks open like a Bud N.A.,
2: yeah,
1: and he just starts chugging it. Mm-mm. I mean, you know, you got a cup there. I don't know what's in your cup.
2: Yeah.
1: What if there's, it's one of those weird things you're just driving. Can you legally, and I'm not saying you can, I'm just asking, can you legally drive down the road and drink a non-alcoholic beer? Because they do have, like, trace amounts of alcohol in them. Mm-hmm. They have, like, not a lot, but they have a little. Is that, like, if you're a cop and you see that, are you more likely to pull someone over or not?
2: Well, probably I'm going to pull you over because I'm not going to be able to tell it's non-alcoholic until I have you pulled over.
1: Man, it's one of those things that everybody agrees, like, is probably okay, but it just appears so bad we shouldn't do it. It feels like a slippery slope. Yeah, I agree.
2: I mean, if your doctor wants to drink a non-alcoholic beer that bad, put it in a cup.
1: Yeah. That's why you still get ID'd for buying. Do you get ID'd for buying non-alcoholic beer? Honestly, if my doc needs a beer at work, even with alcohol, I say let him. Nobody cares. Nobody cares. Yeah, that's a good. I don't know. Do you? Can you just walk in and buy it?
2: I don't think so. I think they still ID you for it because, like you said, it still has trace amounts, and you know, it looks like beer.
1: I will say. Well, and now I can say this because the kids are in school. When I was in college, before we could legally drink, one of my friends figured out that flavorings, like fake whatever, like vanilla or all the flavorings, they're like 90% alcohol.
2: Oh, God.
1: And I remember seeing like my roommate in my

0: I was dorm room trying to get drunk while drinking vanilla.
1: Oh, God.
0: And, like...
1: He moved on to mouthwash?
0: Yeah, probably. Yeah, probably. Moved on to air duster. Like, when you're... When you want to get hammered so bad that you're willing to drink vanilla.
1: Vanilla.
0: Because it really is, like, the way you make vanilla at home is you take vodka and you put a vanilla bean in it and you just let it sit.
1: Yeah.
0: And, it, you know, that's how you do it. But, man, it's such a strong flavor.
1: It's God.
0: It's such a strong flavor. It's such a... I think Twitch would feel better. Oh, sorry. You're thinking, yeah. I think Twitch would feel better about the doctor drinking real bourbon over Dale Tapwater. I would. I would much rather see my doctor drink some bourbon than MJ's old-ass tap water. The lemon flavor is the strongest alcohol content. Oh, God. The fact that you know that, Northside Porky.
1: Yeah.
0: Man, could you imagine trying to get hammered on lemon flavoring while deployed in some of our chow halls? They had non-alcoholic beers in the cooler. All right.
1: That's the least they can do with you being deployed.
0: Right?
1: You know, you're over there fighting a war. Like, yeah, let them have some non-alcoholic beer.
0: I say let them have some alcoholic beer. I mean,
1: yes,
0: you can be in
1: a
0: tank in the middle of the desert, a little bit hammered, not drunk. You know, just hammered.
1: You got to have your reflexes about you.
0: That's why I never understood, without saying names, people, because we know people who served in, like, Afghanistan, Iraq, and got high.
1: Oh, yeah.
0: Smoked weed.
1: Yeah.
0: I could not imagine.
1: I know.
0: Being stoned in a war zone.
1: I know. It Can you blows my mind.
0: How terrifying that
1: like
0: would be.
1: Like a straight up war zone.
0: Being in a war zone and be like, I want to get some weed.
1: Mm-mm.
0: Like that all sounds all well and good until you're stoned and you're like, oh my
1: being
0: God.
1: Being attacked.
0: Yeah, right.
1: You got to run for cover or whatever.
0: Yeah. Yeah. Well, imitation beaver is just imitation vanilla is just beaver buckland. That is true. That is true. They think about the dude that figured that out.
1: Yeah, I know. Hello.
0: Hey, Barry.
1: Yeah.
0: Barry, guess what I just figured out?
1: What?
0: Beaver ass tastes exactly like vanilla.
1: I gotta go.
0: Hello?
1: Yeah, I gotta go.
0: Am I still invited over for the barbecue this weekend?
1: God.
0: I mean, think about the dude that figured out beaver ass tastes like vanilla. You think... How many animals did he get through before he got...
1: He's just picking up turtles, licking...
0: Possum ass.
1: Yeah.
0: Nope.
1: No, nothing.
0: Pomeranian ass. No. Not even a little bit.
1: Mm-mm.
0: No. Mm. Is that an antelope? Mm. No. Not happy boy. Rabbit. No. Turtle. Manatee.
1: Just
0: MJ. God no.
1: But then finally the beaver.
0: The beaver. Oh damn it, speaking of which.
1: What?
0: Speaking of beaver, I cannot believe I whiffed on this. I'll play it early tomorrow because I forgot. This is a newscast. I believe it's out of Detroit. Speaking of beaver, I'm so glad you said beaver. Speaking of, here.
2: Now they're ice fishing because everything is frozen.
3: Mm-hmm.
2: And you're looking for fat in the beaver.
3: Yeah.
2: The beaver is the beaver is the most sought after.
3: It is.
2: Ryan, do you think you could eat beaver? It's fat and then it's meat.
0: I can't tell if she knows or not.
1: Right.
0: I can't tell if she knows or if she's just oblivious.
1: This poor
0: bastard's on the air fighting for his life.
1: Yeah, and he lost.
0: He lost.
1: Like, right when she said beaver, that's all it took. He was already done. And then, you know.
0: Ryan, would you eat
1: would
0: beaver?
1: Would you eat beaver?
0: Would you munch on some beaver, Ryan? Ryan? Hello, Ryan? And Ryan's dead. All right.
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3: 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You're going to hurt yourself.
2: 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You know? Yeah, it's a comfortable position. I put my leg on a 4-foot counter and just lean my knee on it, you know? Nothing weird about that. Nothing. What? Eyes are up here, man.
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2: Most of what I think is, hey, 20 bucks is 20 bucks. So, man, chores? Y'all think of chores, though? 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
3: I did not.
2: I literally just heard you burp. It just came out of nowhere. 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
3: No.
2: Man.
3: That did not happen.
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1: aren't so much bad as they are tragically stupid.
3: He had a BMW. Okay, yeah, my bad. He had a Mercedes for a hot second, too.
2: Jesus, quit bragging.
10: He's like, oh, I've got a Mercedes. I better date a raccoon.
3: What?
2: That's hilarious. I better date a G.
3: Oh, my God.
2: That would hurt me. That would hurt my feelings.
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1: aren't so much bad as they are tragically stupid.
2: You grab me by the collar. You push me up against the wall. Push me up against the wall. She grabs me by the collar. She pushes me up against the wall. And she says, don't you ever, ever. She's got spit flying out of her mouth. Don't you ever suggest that you bring a canine unit to a place where I am. And I go, okay, just, you know, don't smoke weed that day. And she goes, I am weed. I am weed.
3: I forgot about that. I was so mad.
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1: aren't so much bad as they are tragically stupid.
2: California mother is urging caution after the 2-year-old daughter was mistakenly served a glass of wine instead of apple juice at a restaurant.
3: So did the kid enjoy it? Like drink it all?
2: So the kid drank it all.
10: Hell yeah. Oh.
2: Yeah, they did. This is how the mother noticed that something was amiss, right?
3: I hope the kid's an angry drunk.
10: I love you, Mom. I love you big.
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1: I just thought, just had an idea. I'm going to tell you now, and you'll forget. I'll probably forget, but then I'll remember. Next time you're out, I'm going to tell people it's because you had a bad reaction to Botox.
2: Okay.
1: What happened to MJ? She had a really bad reaction. Her face is so messed up right now. She was getting Botox, you know, for years. She's been messing with her face. And it got a little bad. She was going to a new shake. She was going to go headline the Shake and Bake Con. And her face, well, there you go. I come up with excuses daily for when you're gone.
2: I know.
1: Mm-hmm. Last time it was you ate the cyclosporin lettuce.
2: Oh, yeah, of course. Of course you went with that.
1: Of course.
2: Of course.
1: All right, you guys, thank you for joining us today. Thank you for being what?
2: So. You know the free libraries that we have all over the place, free libraries? Well, apparently now there are free Blockbusters popping up.
1: Oh,
2: so it's the same concept, right? Except instead of books, you take a DVD, leave a DVD, right?
1: Does anyone have a DVD player? I don't even have a DVD player anymore.
2: Well, I do, but it's not hooked up.
1: I don't even know. I could not. If you handed me a DVD right now, I would kind of use it as a coaster.
2: Yeah, I know.
1: But I do like physical media. There was a thing. A lot of people who bought digital copies of, what was it? It was the Lord of the Rings Director Edition.
2: Yeah.
1: Or Director's Cut, whatever. You bought those a couple years ago. Google, if you bought it from Google, they don't support it anymore. So even though you own it, it's gone. So you can never own that media. Even though you bought the movie,
2: right.
1: You bought the box set, you bought a digital version of it, they don't support it anymore,
2: that
1: so it's
2: sucks.
1: Gone. Yeah. So you kind of want the physical media.
2: Yeah, and, you know, I think it's just a cool idea, especially with the economy being as bad as it is. You know, it's nice to have, like, resources like that where you can borrow and, you know, switch out stuff.
1: Also,
2: and
1: sometimes I don't want to have to figure out what's on the streaming service. I just want to watch 80 episodes in a row of something.
2: Yeah, just go and see what they've got. Now, if you want to start one, you can obviously just make one yourself, do whatever. It's fine. But for $420, they'll send you a pre-painted dispenser.
1: No.
2: Like, it looks like Blockbuster. It actually is painted like Blockbuster. But just make
1: I want a family video one. I don't want a Blockbuster one. I want a family video one. So,
2: yeah, and you could make one.
1: That's what I want.
2: Yeah.
1: I want, like, a Video Max one. I don't want, oh, my God.
2: Yeah.
1: No, an adult. An adult DVD.
2: No, these are for children and adults. But I just thought it was a cool idea,
1: so I went
2: to the website and looked, and if you do start one, you can let them know, and they'll put it on their map so people can find it, and it does look like there's one in Lexington.
1: MJ actually tried to put one in her front yard, but within 8 hours, because she's on the north side, someone had moved into it. Someone was actually getting their mail there, and they said, I get mail here, y'all can't kick me out! And so that's how she got a new roommate. It's fancy.
2: Anyway... it looks like there is one in Lexington. It's somewhere near, like, Limestone and 3rd, somewhere in that area.
1: All right, we got to go. Yeah. We love you all. We'll see you tomorrow.
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1: You're the only person for whom just crack an egg is too complicated. The instructions are the name.
4: Like, seriously, it's three. It's like the potatoes come in one pouch, the cheese comes another, the bacon comes another, and it's like, microwave for this and take out and stir some more. Are you even done? I don't know. Oh, watch. Oh, God. These potatoes look weird. I paid $1.26 for this.
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9: Partly to mostly sunny Tuesday with highs in the mid-80s. Wednesday, increasing clouds, isolated late-day showers, otherwise highs in the mid-80s, and then more active weather on the way. An increasing chance for showers and storms overnight into Thursday. Thursday, showers and storms likely. Highs in the low to mid-80s. We'll stay in the 80s through the end of the week. I'm meteorologist Tom Ackerman with your LEX 18 Storm Tracker forecast on Z-Rock 103, the rock station.
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6: 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Nothing. 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
1: Partly to mostly sunny Tuesday with highs in the mid-80s. Wednesday, increasing clouds, isolated late-day showers, otherwise highs in the mid-80s, and then more active weather on the way. An increasing chance for showers and storms overnight into Thursday. Thursday, showers and storms likely. Highs in the low to mid-80s. We'll stay in the 80s through the end of the week. I'm meteorologist Tom Ackerman with your LEX 18 Storm Tracker forecast on Z-Rock 103, the rock station.
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0: Breaking Benjamin is about to shake the road this fall with Chevelle, Starset, and Cami Kehoe, and you could be right in the middle of it. 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
1: How churchy
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1: Yeah, but no spoon bread. I'm doing spoon bread.
6: I've never had
4: it's
6: spoon
4: so gross.
6: Bread.
4: Oh, God, don't, bread. Though. It's I'm the not. Worst and mistake I've made in my life, and I was addicted to heroin. And I'm telling you, try to bite a spoon bread. Oh, God.
6: Wow, somebody's not invited to the Spoon Bread Festival.
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1: 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Yeah.
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1: Yeah.
6: Yes, if I black out drunk. 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
1: 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Man, chores? Y'all think of chores, though? 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
1: 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Yeah, you did.
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1: Yeah, you did it. That's right. It took a weird turn, and it's all because of you. We are getting weird looks from across the hall, the AM station.
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2: 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I don't know why. Do it again.
3: I'm okay. Oh, I smell coffee. That burned. That was worse than lightning. That was worse than lightning. I forgot I had my coffee in my...
2: The most redneck... I gotta get that. Most redneck thing. That was worse than lightning.
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2: You didn't think I'd know that one? No. All right. What's my middle name? What's my middle name?
3: I know it's nerdy.
2: What's my middle name?
3: I know it's like, it's. So I know it's Anthony.
2: What
3: your middle name is Anthony.
2: No, it's okay. My first name, you idiot. That's my first
8: you had
2: name.
8: A 50-50 shot.
2: That's yeah. Literally my first name.
3: Yeah.
2: Wow, you mistook my first name.
3: No, I was just, you know.
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3: How bad Reese's Pieces are.
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10: We're partly to mostly sunny Tuesday with highs in the mid-80s. Wednesday, increasing clouds, isolated late-day showers, otherwise highs in the mid-80s, and then more active weather on the way. An increasing chance for showers and storms overnight into Thursday. Thursday, showers and storms likely. Highs in the low to mid-80s. We'll stay in the 80s through the end of the week. I'm meteorologist Tom Ackerman with your LEX 18 Storm Tracker forecast on Z-Rock 103, the rock station.
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0: Breaking Benjamin is about to shake the road this fall with Chevelle, Starset, and Cami Kehoe, and you could be right in the middle of it. 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
2: 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It was pretty much done in one day. It was a fun one.

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2: 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Do it again.
3: 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Oh, I smell coffee. That burned. That was worse than lightning. That was worse than lightning. I forgot I had my coffee in my...
2: The most redneck... I gotta get that. 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That was worse than lightning.
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2: Take 20 minutes to figure out how to make eggs tomorrow. 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Tomorrow it's going to be like, well, why didn't they tell you not to drink the raw egg whites? They didn't tell you not to drink. It says nowhere on here, don't drink the raw egg whites. I drank them. Stay in school, kids.
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5: Partly to mostly sunny Tuesday with highs in the mid-80s. Wednesday, increasing clouds, isolated late-day showers, otherwise highs in the mid-80s, and then more active weather on the way. An increasing chance for showers and storms overnight into Thursday. Thursday, showers and storms likely. Highs in the low to mid-80s. We'll stay in the 80s through the end of the week. I'm meteorologist Tom Ackerman with your LEX 18 Storm Tracker forecast on Z-Rock 103, the rock station.
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2: 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A bull came up behind me. I guess he thought I was interested. Hey. Next thing I know, I stood up and then I had to punch him in the face. That's the thing you go into therapy for. You ever punch a horny bull? I punched a horny bull!
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2: Yeah, you did it. 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It took a weird turn and it's all because of you. We are getting weird looks from across the hall, the AM station.
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5: 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She pushes me up against the wall. 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Don't you ever suggest that you bring a canine unit to a place where I am. And I go, MJ, just, you know, don't smoke weed that day. And she goes, I am weed. I am weed.
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4: 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Come on. 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
9: We're partly to mostly sunny Tuesday with highs in the mid-80s. Wednesday, increasing clouds, isolated late-day showers, otherwise highs in the mid-80s, and then more active weather on the way. An increasing chance for showers and storms overnight into Thursday. Thursday, showers and storms likely. Highs in the low to mid-80s. We'll stay in the 80s through the end of the week. I'm meteorologist Tom Ackerman with your LEX 18 Storm Tracker forecast on Z-Rock 103. 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
1: You bought a manager special thing that was going to close out for $1.12. 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
1: 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It was $1.12. It didn't even end in 99. You can tell it was messed up.
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5: What are we doing?
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1: Yeah, you did.
5: I did.
1: Yeah, you did it. That's right. It took a weird turn. It's all because of you. We are getting weird looks from across the hall, the AM station.
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5: My friend eats bugles with easy cheese and makes them look like tiny ice cream cones. 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
1: I hope. Well, A, yes, that's brilliant. B, tell me your friend smokes weed without telling me your friend smokes weed.
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1: C, I hope you've all written that friend's obituary because you're going to need it soon. Last thing I'm going to tell you is that guy is not going to be buried with both feet.
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1: And you grab me by the collar. You push me up a wall. Push me up against the wall. She grabs me by the collar. She pushes me up against the wall. And she says, don't you ever, ever. She's got spit flying out of her mouth. Don't you ever suggest that you bring a canine unit to a place where I am. And I go, okay, just, you know, don't smoke weed that day. And she goes, I am weed. I am weed.
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6: 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Are you even done? I don't know. Oh, watch. Oh, God. These potatoes look weird. I paid $1.26 for this.
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6: No, I have to check. 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
2: And for that amount of money, Fat Becca will deliver it right to your house. two questions, MJ. How much is the calendar? And how much for a weekend with Fat Becca? Sir! 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
2: 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Yeah.
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11: Yes, if I black out drunk. 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
13: Partly to mostly sunny Tuesday with highs in the mid-80s. Wednesday, increasing clouds, isolated late-day showers, otherwise highs in the mid-80s, and then more active weather on the way. An increasing chance for showers and storms overnight into Thursday. Thursday, showers and storms likely. Highs in the low to mid-80s. We'll stay in the 80s through the end of the week. I'm meteorologist Tom Ackerman with your LEX 18 Storm Tracker forecast on Z-Rock 103, the rock station.
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0: Breaking Benjamin is about to shake the road this fall with Chevelle, Starset, and Cami Kehoe, and you could be right in the middle of it. 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
2: 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I don't know why. Do it again.
4: I'm okay. Oh, I smell coffee. That burned. That was worse than lightning. That was worse than lightning. I forgot I had my coffee.
2: The most redneck. I gotta get that. Most redneck thing. That was worse than lightning.
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2: Hey, this is Matt Schultz from Cage the Elephant. This is our new song, Beaches in Tennessee. It's your music. Plus.
1: Cage the Elephant's Matt Schultz on whether Beaches in Tennessee is representative of the music on the new album.
2: I wouldn't say that it's like an overall representation of everything that we're writing right now, because we always do try to mix it up and each song have its own identity. And many times a lot of the records that we write kind of in a cohesive way are all over the place. Hoping that this record feels like the band playing live, I definitely think that it is a good representation of that.

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2: 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I'm not going to lie. Come on, you're not a little curious?
3: First place in Stanton's Got Talent. Oh, I'm so nervous.
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3: 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And it turns out it's Johnny with the fastest catalytic converter removal. Absolutely. 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
3: Yeah, let me just put my leg on the counter.
2: Oh, my God, don't. You're going to hurt yourself.
3: I bribed myself, yeah. You know? Yeah, it's a comfortable position. I put
2: my
3: leg on a 4-foot counter and just lean my knee on it, you know? Nothing weird about that. Nothing. What? Eyes are up here, man.
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1: Partly to mostly sunny Tuesday with highs in the mid-80s. Wednesday, increasing clouds, isolated late-day showers, otherwise highs in the mid-80s, and then more active weather on the way. An increasing chance for showers and storms overnight into Thursday. Thursday, showers and storms likely. Highs in the low to mid-80s. We'll stay in the 80s through the end of the week. I'm meteorologist Tom Ackerman with your LEX 18 Storm Tracker forecast on Z-Rock 103, The Rock Station.
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1: Reluctantly crouched at the starting line. 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The green light flashes, the flags go up, churning and burning.

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5: Take 20 minutes to figure out how to make eggs tomorrow. 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It says nowhere on here, don't drink the raw egg whites. 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
2: She does some fan cons. 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
2: 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Here's traffic.
3: We have a traffic alert, Manowar Boulevard between Rapid Run Drive and Trent Boulevard. The outer loop is shut down until further notice due to a serious accident. Traffic is being diverted to Rapid Run Drive. If you're traveling in this area, you should expect delays on Rapid Run Drive and Heartland Parkway. I'm Deidre with your afternoon traffic.
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2: Partly to mostly sunny Tuesday with highs in the mid-80s. Wednesday, increasing clouds, isolated late-day showers, otherwise highs in the mid-80s, and then more active weather on the way. An increasing chance for showers and storms overnight into Thursday. Thursday, showers and storms likely. Highs in the low to mid-80s. We'll stay in the 80s through the end of the week. I'm meteorologist Tom Ackerman with your LEX 18 Storm Tracker forecast on Z Rock 103, the rock station.
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1: Well, my grandfather was my hero. My grandfather could do anything. This guy had 7, 8 different jobs. Could make you a pair of shoes overnight. What man could do that today with the, hey, how's your receivers? Grandfather just lived in the yard like a man, just no shirt. No shirt on my grandfather, just hair everywhere. Coming off his shoulders like a palm tree. Would sweat like a pig, my grandfather. He would do 8 hours of yard work. He would come back in. Within his chest there were grass clippings, ants, twigs, dirt between the fat roll.
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2: 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Here's traffic.
4: We have a traffic alert from Man of War Boulevard. Police continue at the scene on the outer loop. It shut down between Rapid Run and Trent Boulevard due to a serious accident. The outer loop traffic is being diverted to Rapid Run Drive, so avoid the area. Also, a non-injury collision still working outbound Versailles Road at Old Clubhouse Lane. The left lane is blocked at the intersection. I'm Deidre with your afternoon traffic.
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3: 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You're going to hurt yourself.
2: 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You know? Yeah, it's a comfortable position. I put my leg on a four-foot counter and just lean my knee on it, you know? Nothing weird about that. Nothing. What? Eyes are up here, man.
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3: 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Here's traffic.
4: Police continue at the scene of a traffic alert on Man of War Boulevard. The outer loop is shut down between Rapid Run Drive and Trent Boulevard due to a serious accident. The outer loop traffic is being diverted to Rapid Run Drive. Also, an injury collision outbound Liberty Road at Stonewood Lane. All outbound lanes are shut down at this time. And a non-injury accident Shinaway Road at Pepper Hill. I'm Deidre with your afternoon traffic.
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3: Like, seriously, it's three. It's like the potatoes come in one pouch, the cheese comes another, the bacon comes another, and it's like, microwave for this and take out and stir some more. Are you even done? I don't know. Oh, watch. Oh, God. These potatoes look weird. I paid $1.26 for this.
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3: 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I'm not going to lie. Come on, you're not a little curious?
2: First place in Stanton's Got Talent. Oh, I'm so nervous.
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2: Hang on, let's see who we got. And it turns out it's Johnny with the fastest catalytic converter removal. Absolutely. Give it up for Johnny.
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2: 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I realized we probably shouldn't be dating.
3: 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That is rough.
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2: 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Ma'am? At my age,
5: ma'am,
2: it's perfection. I think she just was, like my teeth.
5: I think she was hitting on you.
2: That's cool with me. She's cute. She's a doctor. Are you kidding me? Oh, sorry, Earl. Bye.
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1: aren't so much bad as they are tragically stupid.
5: Sir, you tried to fight a kangaroo. 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Was it like a sanctioned match? Did you guys have to go get drug tested? Was there a fighting commission involved? 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
2: A petting zoo.
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6: Partly to mostly sunny Tuesday with highs in the mid-80s. Wednesday, increasing clouds, isolated late-day showers, otherwise highs in the mid-80s, and then more active weather on the way. An increasing chance for showers and storms overnight into Thursday. Thursday, showers and storms likely. Highs in the low to mid-80s. We'll stay in the 80s through the end of the week. I'm meteorologist Tom Ackerman with your LEX 18 Storm Tracker forecast on Z-Rock 103. 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
2: 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Here's traffic.
3: We've got a busy evening on the roadways. A stalled vehicle reported outbound Georgetown Road at Nandino Boulevard. The left turn lane is blocked. A traffic hazard, Meadow Lane at Emerson Drive. A downed tree blocking both lanes. A non-injury accident to report, Shinaway Road at Pepper Hill. And police still on the scene of a traffic alert at Man O' War Boulevard. The outer loop is shut down between Rapid Run Drive and Trent Boulevard due to a serious accident. Outer loop traffic being diverted to Rapid Run Drive. I'm Deidre with your afternoon traffic.
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2: 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Nothing weird about that. Nothing. What? Eyes are up here, man.
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5: 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Oh, watch. Oh, God. These potatoes look weird. 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
4: 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You know? Nothing weird about that. Nothing. What? Eyes are up here, man.
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2: 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It didn't even end in 99. 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
2: You didn't think I'd know that one? 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
5: Partly to mostly sunny Tuesday with highs in the mid-80s. Wednesday, increasing clouds, isolated late-day showers, otherwise highs in the mid-80s, and then more active weather on the way. An increasing chance for showers and storms overnight into Thursday. Thursday, showers and storms likely. Highs in the low to mid-80s. We'll stay in the 80s through the end of the week. I'm meteorologist Tom Ackerman with your LEX 18 Storm Tracker forecast on Z-Rock 103, the rock station.
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3: 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Jesus Christ.
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5: Like,
6: 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Why are you trying to fit that much ketchup in a cup? 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
5: 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I once, at a Red Robin, went through a whole bottle. I was in my fat phase, and I had just gotten broken up with at the time, so it's okay. Because they give you never-ending fries. And I just sat there until the ketchup bottle was empty.
6: Damn.
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2: 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Y'all think of chores, though? 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
0: 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Twitch and MJ in the morning
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4: Sit too close to the TV, you'll have to wear glasses your whole life as you get older.
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2: 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Wait a minute.
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1: aren't so much bad as they are tragically stupid.
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2: just like my teeth.
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2: 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She's cute. She's a doctor. Are you kidding me? Sorry, Earl. Bye.
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8: Thank you.
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3: 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Tomorrow it's going to be like, well, why didn't they tell you not to drink the raw egg whites? 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It says nowhere on here, don't drink the raw egg whites. I drank them. Stay in school, kids.
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2: 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They could not. 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